0: Yesterday's final against Hull after the South Coast club were punished for filming the training sessions of rival clubs. Police are urging any former Married at First Sight contestants who may have been victims of sexual assault to contact them. Two women have claimed they were raped during filming, while a third has made misconduct allegations. Investigators say two teenagers suspected of carrying out a deadly attack on a mosque in California shared what they describe as a broad hatred of different religions and races. Three men were killed at the Islamic Center of San Diego on Monday before the suspects were later found dead in a nearby vehicle. There's a warning: a lack of specialist emergency mental health provision in hospitals in England is putting young people at risk. Figures from the Royal College of Nursing suggest there's been a rise in the number of youngsters waiting more than 12 hours in A&E before being admitted to a mental health unit. Adrian James from NHS England knows how difficult it can be.
1: If you are in mental health crisis, if you are struggling with your mental health, we know that that can be really very painful, and you don't want to be waiting for a very long time.
0: A new study suggests we should quadruple the amount of exercise we take in a week for maximum health benefits. Researchers in China say their findings show that exerting ourselves for 610 minutes could be the optimal amount. From Sky News, I'm Daisy Steele.
2: 1am, I'm back on the scene, baby. Mary Manderfield. I've got Beyonce on the way. Right now, Alex Warren.

Katy Perry, before that Madonna and Sabrina Carpenter. I really do think we need to take a time, just moment in time, to realise how incredibly lucky we are to have two massive pop stars wanting to come together and make music. Like, I am so here for it. It's Mary keeping you company. It is officially Wednesday. I know it's early in the morning, but it is. It's officially Wednesday, midweek vibes. And I've got Teddy Swims for you. This is Mr. Know-It-All.

0: Miles Smith and One Direction on the way, and Benson Boone to come.
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bit of Ray. And you know what? It really does signal the start of wedding season. It's happening. Spring, summer. We're all about it. And I do think in the UK, anyone who is getting married, you just hope, you really do hope that you're going to get good weather on your wedding day. 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Right now, new Lewis Capaldi. This is Stay Love.

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Mary Manderfield with you early on a Wednesday. Listen, when you go on holiday, you can have a pretty standard experience if you're staying in a hotel. But I think if you stay in an Airbnb or a guest house, you can have a really unique experience, right? And that's exactly what Sebastian had. He went away to a hiking trail and he said that the Airbnb's host cat took him for a guided hike along the trail and apparently does that with every single guest. When they took a wrong turn, the cat would complain and then just take them back on the straight and narrow. See, you, that's kind of like money can't buy experience, the cat taking you on a

0: The epic and iconic Black Eyed Peas. Where would we be without them? We are coming up to 2 in the morning. I've got Bebe Rexha and Faithless, that new one on the way, and some Olivia Rodrigo for you. She's got new music too. That's all after this.
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11: The top stories this hour. Arsenal's players celebrated together as they were confirmed as Premier League champions. Footage on their social media feeds shows Mikel Arteta's squad watching Manchester City's 1-1 draw at Bournemouth. That result means Arsenal can't be caught at the top on the final day and have won the top flight for the first time in 22 years. Southampton's appeal hearing against their expulsion from the Championship playoffs will take place today. Middlesbrough have replaced them in Saturday's final against Hull after the South Coast club were punished for filming the training sessions of rival clubs. Police are urging any former Married at First Sight contestants who may have been victims of sexual assault to contact them. Two women have claimed in a documentary they were raped during filming, while a third has made misconduct allegations. Police say two teenagers suspected of carrying out a deadly attack on a mosque in California shared a hatred of different religions and races. Three men were killed in San Diego on Monday. A new study suggests we should quadruple the amount of exercise we take in a week for maximum health benefits. Researchers in China say their findings show that exerting ourselves for 610 minutes could be the optimal amount. Professor Aidan Doherty from the University of Oxford doesn't think the new findings are particularly helpful.
12: If you can do a little bit more, that will clearly be helpful, especially for those who are least active. But they shouldn't be feeling despaired that they've suddenly got to do an hour and 20 minutes of exercise a day. I think that would be a nonsense public health message.
11: And there are calls for the UK to introduce a maximum temperature for workplaces to protect people as heat waves intensify. The Climate Change Committee says rolling out air conditioning in schools and hospitals should be one of the government's top priorities. From Sky News, I'm Daisy Steele.
0: It's 2 a.m. Mary Manderfield with you on your Wednesday early morning. Right now, BB Rexha and Faithless.

Miley Cyrus, to me, forever the reminder that you can buy yourself your own flowers. But you know when you go to the supermarket and you pick up like a packet of tulips and you realise, I'm going to need a couple of packets of these. Like, one is not enough. Or you need some fillers. Make your vase full and then we can get talking. You know what I mean? So, yes, Miley, you can buy your own flowers, but buy yourself a few, okay? Right now, new music from John Newman. This is Merry Go.

0: I love old school Jason Derulo. Artful Dodger and Craig David on the way with another little throwback for you. And Alex Warren after this.
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When the crowd say ball, selector. 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

Bruno Mars. Listen, if you ever think maybe you're too materialistic or you've got a shopping problem, I urge you to go and watch The Devil Wears Prada 2. 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

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This is Material Lover. I love it.

0: the 20th of May. It's early, but we keep the vibes high. Sabrina Carpenter waking us up with Espresso next.
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Florence's voice. Just something else. Right, my darlings, we are not far off from 3 a.m, which means we're not far off the throwback hour that is happening with big tunes from Usher. Rizzle kicks in there, Black Eyed Peas, Uniting Nations, Whitney Houston as well. You are going to love it. That's happening from 3. Right now, Miles Smith and I.

0: remember when Rihanna released this, 2007, and the whole summer it rained. It was so wet and rainy. Thanks for that, Rihanna. Right, the throwback hour is happening after three.
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9: The top stories this hour. Thousands of Arsenal fans celebrated outside the Emirates Stadium last night after the club were confirmed as Premier League champions for the first time in 22 years. Manchester City's 1-1 draw at Bournemouth means Mikel Arteta's side can't be caught at the top going into the final weekend. Our sports correspondent Rob Harris joined the ecstatic supporters.
10: So with a game to spare, Mikel Arteta's side, no, they will be receiving the Premier League trophy on Sunday. This is the outpouring of emotion after so many years of hurt, so many near misses.
9: Southampton's appeal hearing against their expulsion from the Championship playoffs will take place today. Middlesbrough have replaced them in Saturday's final against Hull after they were punished for filming the training sessions of rival clubs. Police are urging any former Married at First Sight contestants who may have been victims of sexual assault to contact them. Two women have claimed they were raped during filming, while a third has made misconduct allegations. Police say two teenagers suspected of carrying out a deadly attack on a mosque in California shared hatred of different religions and races. Three men were killed in San Diego on Monday. Ministers are being asked to consider things like maximum temperatures for workplaces to help people cope with climate change. A report from the Climate Change Committee warns heatwaves, floods and droughts will become more frequent in the UK, with calls for more air conditioning in schools and hospitals. Dr. Richard Miller from the committee says adapting to rising temperatures can no longer be ignored.
11: We know if we don't do more on adaptation, we're going to have more disruption that will fundamentally threaten our ways of life. What we're really saying is that we can tackle a lot of this, but the costs of inaction are so much greater than the costs of our action today.
9: And a new study suggests we should quadruple the amount of exercise we take in a week for maximum health benefits. From Sky News, I'm Daisy Steele.
12: And at 3am, I urge you to turn your speakers up louder because the Throwback Hour is here.

big one from Rita Ora. Before that, Usher, right here on the Throwback Hour. It's Wednesday. I feel like we're just getting started, all right? We're just getting warmed up. And I think we're going to just hit you full blast with some girl power. Why not? From 1996, it's the Spice Girls. This is Wannabe on your Throwback Hour. Yo!

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Do you know what? The best thing about Pitbull is his absolute cult following and the fact that when he plays shows, he now has audiences dressing up in a bald cap. They'll draw on a tiny little moustache. They'll wear the sunglasses and they do a full suit. 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The girls get into it, probably even more so. Pitbull, what you've created is nothing short of spectacular. Mary Manderfield with you right now on your Throwback Hour. I've got Zara Larsson on the way so we can all live our best lush life. But right now, Leanne Rimes. This is Can't Fight the Moonlight on your Throwback Hour.

0: Zara Larsson, a tune that is 10 years old, but is still so hot right now. Right, coming up on your Throwback Hour, Maroon 5 and Gwen Stefani after this.
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8: 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Just

Okay, we had to take a moment to get in our feels there with a bit of Snow Patrol. It's called Chasing Cars and is absolutely gorgeous. Mary Manderfield keeping you company and playing the biggest tunes for you. 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

0: Sugar Babes, come on. Does it get much better than that? That's all for your throwback hour. We do it again tomorrow. Right now it's 4 a.m. Latest news coming up.
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13: The top stories this hour. Arsenal are Premier League champions for the first time in 22 years after Manchester City drew 1-1 at Bournemouth. Thousands of fans gathered outside the Emirates Stadium to celebrate their title success.
14: Last time Arsenal won, I wasn't even fertilised. I'm 21 years of age.
15: 22 years we've been waiting for this. Look at the streets of London. No club can do it like this. No club!
13: It's Arsenal's fourth Premier League title, their first since 2004. Southampton's appeal hearing against their expulsion from the Championship playoffs will take place today. Middlesbrough have replaced them in Saturday's final against Hull after the South Coast club were punished for filming the training sessions of rival clubs. Donald Trump hasn't ruled out further strikes on Iran and claimed leaders in Tehran are begging for a deal. It comes after military officials gave evidence to Congress about an attack that killed 100 people in a school in Menab at the start of the conflict. Speaking yesterday, the US vice president warned Iran there were two options to ending the conflict. J.D. Vance also outlined Washington's aims.
16: We could restart the military campaign, but that's not what the president wants, and I don't think it's what the Iranians want either. We have an opportunity here, I think, to reset the relationship that has existed between Iran and the United States for 47 years, but it takes two to tango.
13: The UK government has relaxed some sanctions on Russian oil products from today, allowing imports of jet fuel and diesel refined from Russian crude in third countries. It comes amid growing concerns over fuel supplies and soaring prices linked to disruption in the Strait of Hormuz. Police are urging any former Married at First Sight contestants who may have been victims of sexual assault to contact them. Two women have claimed they were raped during filming, while a third has made misconduct allegations. From Sky News, I'm Daisy Steele.
17: And with the throwback hour done, we're going to keep bringing you big, big tunes. It's Mary with you at 4am right now. Joe. Hit.

Chapel Roan on Hits Radio. She's just fab, isn't she? Mary Manderfield with you at 4:15 on your Wednesday morning. A pretty historic day for Arsenal fans. We'll get onto that a little bit later. Wednesday means we're giving away more cash today because it's Mega May. I don't want this month to ever end, actually. Maybe also for the fact that we've got a bank holiday. And, I kind of wish every month had two bank holidays like this. I'm loving it. Right, Rudimental on the way. Details to make me a winner coming. But right now, Taylor Swift.

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1: 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It's today. 400,000 quid could be yours. Make me a winner. Mega May. Our recent winner, Peter, actually couldn't believe it when the money landed in his account.
3: I'm pretty boring, like, so I'll have to sit down and think through it all, how we make the best of it. But yeah, there'll definitely be a few treats in there. You're winding me up. Oh my, what? Can't believe this. This is really true. My mind is blown here. I can't believe this. Like,
1: 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I've got a throwback from Shaggy on the way, which I think you're going to love. And some Ray coming up as well. 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

Ray on Hits Radio. Just absolutely hits, doesn't it? Where is my husband? How about Choosing Texas? This is Ayla Langley. Get your WhatsApps in 0333 20 2800. Just when I-

0: On a Wednesday morning, I want to shout out Erin, who's been awake for the past hour looking after her little baby. Also shout out to Leslie, who's bopping along, and Richard, who is an Arsenal fan, who is just having the best night of his life. Listen, I don't think you're the only one still awake. We'll chat about that in a bit. Ed Sheeran playing after this.
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It feels like a celebration tune, doesn't it? Avicii. And maybe if you are an Arsenal fan, that is exactly what you're doing now. It is a pretty historic evening. I know we're on to Wednesday morning, but for plenty of people, they are still out and about. Their first Premier League title since 2004. Right, this happened because Man City failed to beat Bournemouth. And when I say the streets of North London are alive and well, I don't know how many people are calling in sick this morning to work, but I'd say if you're a boss, you know you've got some Arsenal fans in your workforce, just prepare yourself. Go on. Do yourself a favour. Get ahead of the curve. Because my word, it's looking lively out there, is all I'll say. It's looking lively. If you're an Arsenal fan, bask in it. Absolutely bask in it. Why not? Harry Styles for you this morning. American Girls on Hits Radio.

0: Good morning to Tony, who's driving a van for work this morning. Radio up nice and loud. Just the way we like it. Coming up to 5 a.m. Benson Boone on the way, Dua Lipa to come. The latest news coming your way next.
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11: The top stories this hour. Arsenal's players celebrated together as they were confirmed as Premier League champions. Footage on their social media feeds shows Mikel Arteta's squads watching Manchester City's 1-1 draw at Bournemouth. That result means Arsenal can't be caught at the top on the final day and have won the top flight for the first time in 22 years. Southampton's appeal hearing against their expulsion from the Championship playoffs will take place today. Middlesbrough have replaced them in Saturday's final against Hull after they were punished for filming the training sessions of rival clubs. The UK government has relaxed some sanctions on Russian oil products from today, allowing imports of jet fuel and diesel refined from Russian crude in third countries. It comes amid growing concerns over fuel supplies and soaring prices linked to disruption in the Strait of Hormuz. Russian President Vladimir Putin is holding talks with Chinese leader Xi Jinping in Beijing. It comes just days after Donald Trump's visit to China. A new study suggests we should quadruple the amount of exercise we take in a week for maximum health benefits. Researchers in China say their findings show that exerting ourselves for 610 minutes could be the optimal amount. Professor Aidan Doherty doesn't think the new findings are particularly helpful.
12: If you can do a little bit more, that will clearly be helpful, especially for those who are least active. But they shouldn't be feeling despaired that they've suddenly got to do an hour and 20 minutes of exercise a day. I think that would be a nonsense public health message.
11: Ministers are being asked to consider things like maximum temperatures for workplaces to help people cope with climate change. A report from the Climate Change Committee warns heat waves, floods and droughts will become more frequent in the UK, with calls for more air conditioning in schools and hospitals. From Sky News, I'm Daisy Steele.
0: It's just gone 5 a.m. Mary keeping you company on your Wednesday morning. Ellie Goulding to come right now. Benson Boone.

Ellie Goulding. I don't think I could personally hit those notes at this time in the morning. So shout out to Ellie for just making it seem so effortless, just making it work. It is your Wednesday morning, Mary Manderfield, keeping you good company. And you know what I'm thinking? Tame Impala and Jenny. This one, Dracula, it's absolutely viral on social media. It's a big tune. Right now on Hits Radio.

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0: Oh, 400,000 quid. That'd be nice, wouldn't it? And the fact that we're giving it away today, that's one of the reasons that Mega May is just so blooming exciting. Listen, Peter won on Friday and he was buzzing about it.
3: I actually can't believe it. This will sink in by some stage next week.
0: Do you know what? It's okay. If it takes some time for that news to sink in, that's absolutely fine. But the fact that the money will be in your account by the evening is pretty insane. £400,000. 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Bruno Mars coming up. A throwback from Dr. Dre and Snoop Dogg. That's all to come.
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Bebe Rexha and Faithless. Listen, Arsenal, they're not just good at winning the Premier League for the first time in 22 years, but they're good at helping each other out as well. What happens when someone in the crowd has dropped their keys? The fans have just come together. They reunited the lost keys with the fan. I think you can like whatever football team you like, but I would feel in very safe hands just with a bunch of Arsenal fans. I could lose my keys, I could lose my phone. I think I'd know I'd get them back. And that's what it's all about, right? As well as the football and the glory. Right now, Bella Kay on Hits Radio.

0: Yeah, exactly what Little Mix said. It's Mary keeping you company this morning until 6. And you know what? The weather is looking like it's going to get warmer towards the weekend. This is what I predicted, right? Bank holiday. It's either going to be rainy and awful, or it will actually be nice. There's no in between, so we're betting on the latter. Right, Olivia Dean playing right after this. Don't go anywhere. It's
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It's as simple as that. Some Sam Fender for your Wednesday morning. Just picking up your midweek mood, all right? It's Mary keeping you company. I've heard from Richmond. Alessia has been in touch. Says my partner is an Arsenal fan and he slept for about 20 minutes last night. It's like a child on Christmas morning. Obsessed with it. And Leslie bopping along. We are so here for it. Right, Miley Cyrus on the way. A little throwback. Right now, Jason Derulo. Sexy for me. If you're feeling sexy on a Wednesday morning. And if not, don't stress it.

0: She has a real giggle on that song, doesn't she, Miley Cyrus? That's all from me, my darlings. We are coming up to 6 a.m. Wednesday, the 20th of May, and Fleur, Will and James are all here in full swing. The Wheel of Truth will be wheeled back out. You don't want to miss it. I'll be back with you tomorrow from 1. Plus details for Make Me a Winner, Mega May, coming your way.
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3: The top stories this hour. City's title hopes are over following last night's 1-1 draw with Bournemouth. Arsenal's players celebrated together with the late Erling Haaland goal, not enough to prevent the London side's first Premier League trophy in 22 years. For City, attention now turns to what's been heavily reported as Pep Guardiola's last game at the Etihad, Sunday's match against Villa. There's going to be a huge parade on Monday. Guardiola says nothing to do with his contract has been decided yet.
4: Like you understand, the first person I have to talk is my chairman, because both we decide when finish the season, we will see it and we will talk. As simple as that, and after we will take the decision.
3: There's been a huge armed police response in Manchester City Centre after reports of a stabbing. Greater Manchester Police cordoned off an area of Piccadilly Gardens last night. We've asked them for further comment. Supermarkets are reportedly going to be asked to freeze the prices of essential foods like eggs, bread and milk. It's believed the Treasury will ease some regulations in return, with ministers worried about the impact of the Iran war on the cost of living. A Greater Manchester Dementia Charity is telling us the current system's putting patients in real danger. It's after a report found some people are waiting almost 6 months for a diagnosis after a GP's referral. Sally Ferris is from Together Dementia Support in Manchester.
5: Just getting people diagnosed is one thing, because that's showing how many people are living with the condition. But to me, the most significant thing has got to be support for families. There are so many families tearing their hair out, struggling to cope.
3: And Manchester rapper Bugsy Malone has been announced as the headline artist for Ricky Hatton's tribute show next month. The star announced he'll be coming to the UK specially for the event at AO Arena. Tiny Temper, Jason Manford and Paddy McGuinness are among the other performers taking part.
2: Weather.
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3: Light rain showers today across Manchester and the northwest, with highs of 17 degrees Celsius. That's the latest. I'm Alex Corns.

0: It's Fleur, Will and James here. It's Wednesday, the 20th of May. Where is May going?
1: It's speeding by, isn't it?
0: Really?
1: I tell you what will slow it down. The Wheel of Truth returning after 8 a.m. The bit we dread, but you love.
2: Yeah, that's coming up. Plus, Fleur recently had her first parents' evening for Nova. Let's find out how you got on today, please.
0: Yes, I will fill you in. And your chance to take the throne and be a step closer to winning that all-inclusive family holiday to Tenerife is on its way after 8:30.
3: Hey guys, it's me, Zara Larson.
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1: Good morning.
2: So, guys, I need your opinion on something. I obviously, you know, I was away over the weekend, and I was staying in a hotel, and there were lots of people in this hotel who were there for the local university's graduation weekend.
1: Ah.
2: Right?
1: Oh yeah.
2: So I have breakfast. I get in the lift to go back up to my room, and there's a lady in the lift, and she was American. She said, "Oh, hi, hey, you here for the graduation?" And I said, "Oh, it's incredibly kind of you, but I graduated 20 years ago."
1: Yeah.
2: And she said, no, I meant for your kids.
0: Wow.
2: Now, was she doing a joke? Was she being funny? Was she doing a bit?
0: Did she laugh?
1: That is savage.
2: No, she looked at me like...
1: She was like, "No, mate, you're deluded."
2: Yes. But come on, because that would mean she thought I was 50.
0: Yeah, like you got a 21-year-old.
1: You could have been 40, which you are,
2: yep,
1: and have a 21-year-old.
2: Yeah, but like you wouldn't assume that,
0: no,
2: would you? She's made an assumption.
1: You do have some greys though there.
2: It was very dark in that lift.
0: And there it is.
2: It was very dark. She wouldn't have been able to see the
1: grays. You were in black and white. That's how old you are.
2: Okay, so I'm not getting the support I was hoping, guys.
0: Oh, no. You'll never get the support you want here.
1: Oh, that's
0: sorry. We'll always keep you grounded.

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0: Oh yeah, we are giving you more chances to win this Mega May. 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
0: Thank you very much. 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
14: Buses replace trams between Victoria and Rochdale town centre due to engineering works. Traffic's taking turns on Langdale Road in the Curry Mile for telecom cable works, whilst over in Stockport, Parsonage Road's closed from Lee Road to Heaton Moor Road for water main work. Also, one lane's shut on the A6 Buxton Road near Corbar Road. Meanwhile, temporary lights are causing delays on Manor Road in Droylesden and Church Lane in Marple for water main repairs.
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2: Good morning.
0: Morning.
2: It's Fleur, Will and James. I'm a bridesmaid this weekend.
1: Oh, yeah, you are.
2: A bride's gay at my friend Mel's wedding. And there's a lot of chat in the WhatsApp group. Everyone's getting very excited. But I'm obviously a bit nervous, guys. I've never been a bridesmaid before.
0: Yeah. Ooh. You want to look your best, I'd assume.
2: Yeah.
0: Because is your aim to upstage the bride?
2: That's obviously, yeah, of course. Yeah, no, I'm wearing white. Yeah.
0: Yeah, good. Yeah.
1: Wow.
0: Yeah.
1: Mm-hmm. That is so disrespectful.
0: With a long train. You have a long train there.
2: So many trains. I'm bigger than the East Coast main line.
1: Well, there's actually a list of things that you need to know about, okay, on the run-up to the big day.
2: Yeah,
1: to make you more beautiful,
2: all right,
1: James.
2: So listen up if you're also a bridesmaid this weekend.
0: Or a bride.
1: Or a bride.
0: Maybe even more importantly.
1: So apparently avoid wearing a strap bra while getting ready because the shoulder marks can show in the photos.
2: That is good, actually. That's useful to know.
0: Are you going to have your shoulders out, James?
2: I will by the end of the night, Will.
0: Here we go, and the rest.
1: This is an interesting one. Apply deodorant the night before to avoid underarm stains on your dress.
2: Okay, I'm actually in a suit, but that's the same goes, right?
0: No.
2: And it's quite tight, the suit.
0: I think wear deodorant on the day.
2: Are you sure?
0: Can't you just put the deodorant on before you put the dress on?
1: Yeah, but the thing is, sometimes on the day, and especially when you're nervous, and if it's a hot day, you sweating.
0: Yeah, so wear deodorant.
1: And then you put it on, boom, streaks, stains.
2: Right. You can maybe put it on like a couple of hours before.
1: If you've got a 72-hour deodorant, though, you'll be good. Have a good shower the night before.
0: Right, then deodorize.
1: Boom.
0: Okay. This is why you do get smelly brides. This is why. I was trying to work out why.
2: Do you actually get smelly?
0: Yeah, it's a thing.
2: Really?
0: It's a thing. I didn't know why.
1: That's it.
2: When are you sniffing brides?
0: It's a well-known thing, smelly brides.
1: Sniffing brides?
0: Yeah.
1: Smelly brides?
0: Yeah.
2: Is that your search criteria? That's your favourite category, is it?
1: Oh, this is one, James. Cut back on salt and sugar a few weeks before the big day to reduce puffiness. Have you done any of that?
2: No, I haven't. So I'm going to be very puffy, but that's a rude thing to call me, Fleur, especially in 2026. Yeah.
0: What about having a lavender oil bath? Have you been doing that?
2: No, I haven't. Let's move on.
1: Okay, no, this is the final one. I think you need this one, James. Right? Okay. If you want a tan, book a professional spray tan in advance for a natural glow without the streaks or dress stains.
2: Well, nah.
0: No? You're not going to get a professional spray tan?
2: I'm going to do it myself on Thursday.
1: Oh, Lord.
0: No, we could do it on the show. We could all do it.
1: Okay.
0: We could all pop on the gloves and we'll give you a good old rub down. Okay, like
1: we'll
0: a horse.
1: Help you out, yeah? You're going to need all the help
2: you can. Yeah, please help me. Thank you.

0: Rose and Bruno Mars on the Hits Radio. Good morning.
1: Morning.
0: Okay, so Harry Potter Season 1, The Philosopher's Stone, they had their wrap party this week, and I'm really jealous of them because they booked out Thought Park.
1: Oh, that's so good.
0: That's my favourite theme park. but what's even more annoying about it is most of the cast were too short to even get on the rides.
2: Daniel Radcliffe's in this series.
1: I didn't know Will was in this series.
2: Come on!
0: But what a waste, man. Tickle, tickle, but they can't even get on the rides.
2: Oh, that is so annoying. It's just the adults going round and round, all the kids just standing at the bottom watching.
1: Oh, that's horrible.
0: Yeah, but apparently only the cast and crew who'd been on the production for more than 100 days were invited.
1: Right. That's why there's no leaks.
0: Yes, no leaks. It was airtight, mate.
1: Imagine surviving Voldemort, but not the stealth bride.
0: Yeah, exactly.
2: They should have gone to Harry Potter World, really, shouldn't they?
0: They should have really, yeah. They should have gone to
1: Universal.
0: Yeah,
1: they should have done that. They should have dropped some pee. What are they doing?
0: It doesn't make any sense. Coming up, we're going to play Sabrina Carpenter, and we're keeping you up to date on everything that's popping off, and a lot has been going on. Manchester's
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4: There are delays on the M61 heading south at Junction 1 for Swinton Interchange with a 5 minute to get through there. Meanwhile, you may want to allow a bit of extra time on the A57 Hyde Road and Mottram Moor at Mottram, also taking 5 minutes. Buses run instead of trams on Metrolink between Victoria and Rochdale Town Centre because of engineering works. Look out for temporary lights on the A34 Quay Street in Spinningfields between Atherton Street and Lower Byrom Street. There's more on our website.
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0: Swedish House Mafia, Don't You Worry Child on Hits Radio. Now we have done all the social scrolling for you, and here is what is popping off on your timelines. Oh yeah, your 2026 Strictly hosts have officially been announced.
1: Whoa.
0: So a lot of the rumours were true. Emma Willis has been confirmed.
1: Yeah, brilliant.
0: Comedian Josh Widdicombe is also in the lineup. And there's a third, Johannes Radebe.
2: Wow.
0: The Strictly Pro. He's now going to be hosting the show.
2: Oh, I'm so happy for these guys. But yeah, they've gone for a three.
1: It's very interesting.
2: They've copied us, haven't they? They've got a woman, they've got a gay, and they've got a short king.
1: Well, who's the short... Don't talk about producer Problemato that way.
0: Yeah, this is really interesting. And it's kind of thrown me a bit because I don't think anyone was expecting three names.
1: Yeah.
0: And also a previous pro dancer. Like, that's really interesting. I think it's going to be fun.
1: It's going to be fun, but I thought he had already been confirmed as a dancer for this series.
0: I think they did that to throw us off the scent.
2: Do you think so? So
0: there's no way he can dance and host it.
2: I would love that. Imagine. Dancing and hosting at the same time. That'd be amazing.
1: But where's he going to stand?
0: This is the thing. So I don't know what the combination is going to be. Is it going to be Emma and Johannes downstairs? Is it going to be Josh upstairs? Is it going to be Josh and Johannes together?
1: Yeah.
0: Who knows?
1: Or is he going to be like backstage?
0: Yeah. That is there going to be a new element?
1: A whole new element?
0: Who knows?
2: That would be really fun.
1: Wow.
2: But they could do a voiceover like Dancing on Ice.
0: Yeah.
1: They should make the whole thing like Dancing on Ice.
0: Just change it. Just bring an ice rink in. Why not? Yeah.
2: Why not? That was a really successful show.
0: Yes. And I've gone long enough without talking about it.
2: Come on, please, though.
0: Arsenal!
2: You're alienating.
1: How do we turn off her microphone?
2: I don't know. You're alienating like 90% of the country.
0: Who cares, man? They're champions, mate. Arsenal have taken out the Premier League title.
2: You're not a real fan because you said they instead of we.
1: Exactly.
0: I don't take the credit for it. I'm a humble fan.
2: Piers Morgan does. Everyone's congratulating Piers Morgan on Twitter.
0: I mean, he didn't do anything.
2: Did nothing, mate.
0: But this is the team's first league title in over two decades. It's very exciting.
1: It's amazing, though, how they haven't won for 22 years, and yet for that entire time have somehow been acting all entitled that they deserve to win.
0: If you're a true Arsenal fan, you know that you've got to stick it out. I've defected Man City today.
2: I'm wearing blue.
1: Yeah, you are as well. Who was your favourite player from the season? Sorry, Flo.
0: I've got to say that Rice completely changed the balance.
2: Declan Rice, we got him off. I actually know that one. Arteta.
0: I mean, he got a lot of stick, man, but you know what? He has managed to create a side that not only dominates possession, but wins transitions. And you know what?
1: Hang on.
0: I'm a strong believer in this team, and I knew we had it. I wore my T-shirt yesterday.
1: Called it a T-shirt for a start.
0: Because it is a T-shirt. Fashion. I wore my shirt yesterday.
2: Did you go to the show last night? Did you watch the show?
0: No, I was too busy to get the show.
1: Arsenal weren't playing last night.
2: Oh, they were?
1: They weren't even playing last night.
2: It was Bournemouth.
0: But you know what? I had to hand wash my shirt this morning to wear it again because I'm still wearing it proudly and I'm very, very happy.
1: Yeah, you didn't manage to rub that horrible logo off it though.
0: It's always popping off though. The streets have been crazy.
1: Mate, can I just say my only real gripe is that I barely slept a wink because where I live is very close to the main Arsenal area. And it was absolute mayhem. I've actually recorded... I haven't slept. But I recorded the noises from outside my window.
2: Oh, wow.
1: Yeah.
2: Oh, that's awful.
1: So that was somebody in a building in another flat was playing that noise on speakers. Shut the window. But there were horns going and everything. There was like horns going in the street. That is actual noises.
2: So yeah, I was walking through... This is too much. I was walking through Angel last night in London when it all kicked off. And honestly, I thought the war was over. I thought Trump had quit. I was like, wow, what's happened?
0: That's the feeling, man. That is the feeling. Yeah. And honestly, my husband, he said, as soon as I get back from work today, he is going to the Arsenal store and he's buying an

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1: Julia's just responded to a conversation we were having half an hour ago. James, just get men's Mitchum roll. Mm. Do you think I am the smelly bride we were discussing? I'm not a smelly bride.
2: James got smelly bride syndrome.
0: Get the Mitchum roll on, my friend. On the way, I've had my first ever parents' evening and I've been embarrassed by my toddler.
1: What?
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11: The top stories this hour. City have missed out on the Premier League title after failing to beat Bournemouth last night. Fans in London celebrated outside the Emirates Stadium with City's 1-1 draw, meaning Arsenal now can't be caught. For City, the final game of the season on Sunday could be an emotional affair, with the title gone, but reports suggesting manager Pep Guardiola could be on his way out too. He says he still needs to talk to bosses before a decision's made, but believes they'll bounce back whatever happens.
12: Next season we'll be back, the City will be back, and we'll try to bring the team in that sense, that competing until the end, in the end in the competitions. And sometimes you win, it happened last 2 times. Sometimes you lose in the last moment, and because the opponents are really good.
11: Elsewhere, a major cordon's in place in Manchester City Centre following a reported stabbing. Emergency services were at the scene near Superdrug in Piccadilly Gardens at around midnight last night. We've asked GMP for details. The Treasury's reportedly asking supermarkets to freeze prices on some essential goods like bread, milk and eggs. In return, ministers could ease some regulations. It's over concerns the Iran war is driving up the cost of living. A dementia charity in Greater Manchester tells us severe underfunding means support services are struggling to cope. It's following a report that found some patients are waiting almost 6 months for a diagnosis after a GP's referral. Sally Ferris is from the Together Dementia Support Charity in Manchester.
13: Mental health trusts are shockingly under-resourced. Everybody knows that. And there's just not enough funding there to expand their services, to get people assessed quicker.
11: And it's been announced Manchester rapper Bugsy Malone will headline the huge tribute show to Ricky Hatton next month. The star hasn't performed in his home city for 5 years. He'll be joined at the AO Arena by the likes of Tiny Temper, John Newman and Paddy McGuinness.
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11: Light rain showers today across Manchester and the northwest with highs of 17 degrees Celsius. That's the latest. I'm Alex Corns.
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14: Yes. Good morning.
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14: It's the Hits Radio Breakfast Show. It is a Mega May. It's Wednesday, the 20th of May. And I mean, you could have £400,000 in your bank account today. Our last winner, Peter, has got a little wisdom to share.
16: There is always a chance. Always a chance. Just enter it. You never know. Your life could be changed.
14: Your life could be changed, man.
10: You never know. That's one of my favourite sort of catchphrases. You never know.
15: You never know.
10: You never know.
15: You never know.
10: Because you never do. You do never know.
14: You never know, man.
10: The only way you would know is if you didn't enter, because then you know that you won't.
15: That's a good way of looking at things.
10: But if you enter, you never know.
15: Okay, let's enter then. 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
15: Over 18s only, Will. 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Can I just ask you a quick question, Will?
10: If it's going to be about me saying 250...
15: What currency is that, 250?
10: £2.50.
15: Oh, nice.
10: Yes, thank you.
14: Thank you very much for clarifying that. It's a little confusing.
10: Yeah, sorry about that.
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0: David Guetta, Anne-Marie and Coi Leray, Baby Don't Hurt Me on Hits Radio. 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
1: Morning.
0: So I have officially had my first ever Parents Evening.
1: Congratulations.
0: It's exciting. I didn't even know they did Parents Evenings at nursery.
2: Oh, good Lord.
0: Yeah, so I was called in, me and Marcel went along. And there were loads of parents around. It was actually quite chaotic, yeah. To be honest. Kids, parents, everywhere. And we sat down with Nova's key worker.
2: Mm-hmm.
0: And she said, you know, Nova's thriving here at nursery. She's a brilliant member of the team. She helps everyone.
2: She worked there.
0: Apparently she helps everyone out. Whenever there's a kid that's down or having a bit of a sad day, Nova is the person that they enlist to encourage them and lift their spirits.
2: Who does she get that from? She's not like a mother.
1: No, not at all.
0: Yeah, and I was like, okay, this all sounds great, but like, where's the bad stuff? So I went, well, does she have many tantrums at nursery? Does she kick off ever? No, not at all, says her key worker. No, she's lovely. No, she never has a tantrum. Not at all. I was like, okay, great. Glowing report. So then she walks off. And we sit down with Nova and she's drawing. And then another little kid comes over and wants to share with the colouring pencils. And Nova has a full-on meltdown. Picks up the pot with the pencils in, chucks them across the room.
1: No.
0: And she's like, no, mine, mine. And I was like, sorry, what happened to the no tantrums? You literally just said she never has a tantrum. She's refusing to share. So I was so embarrassed because all these parents were around.
2: Mm.
0: And I was like,
2: they're judging you.
0: Yeah, and I was like, come on then, let's play over here. And then there was a cute little kid playing with his little tea set on his own, just so peaceful and cute. And Nova came along, took the teacup off him. That causing absolute chaos and mayhem.
2: Oh my goodness. She's acting up when mum and dad are around.
0: Yeah, I was so embarrassed. I was and also I was like, is the key worker lying to me? Because
2: she's scared of you.
0: You said she was great.
1: Absolutely
0: and then
1: terrified. She knows that you're going to have a tantrum.
0: Right? Yeah. She knows I'm going to kick off and roll around the floor.
1: She is
0: pencils
1: out of there.
0: Everywhere. I don't know, is this a thing? Like, have you had a parents' evening at nursery? I didn't even know these were a thing. 0333 2020 800. Also, what does it say about her character? Do I need to be worried? She's only two and she's kicking
1: off. She's an only child, Fleur.
2: Yeah.
1: She
2: needs a little sibling.
1: She needs a little sibling.
0: Oh no, don't you start. Get everywhere. It's Bets and Boone on Hits Radio. I'm so-

0: Benson Boone, sorry, I'm here for someone else on Hits Radio. I've just been talking about my first ever parents' evening that I had to attend for my daughter Nova, who's two. I mean, man, it's already started. I'm in my parents' evening era. Some of you have messaged in with what was on your child's report cards. 0333 2020 800 if you want to get involved. Greg says, at my parent teacher night, my son's teacher informed me he was keeping the history class entertained by farting the national anthem.
1: Ooh. Okay, Celia Emery.
0: Oh, yeah. No.
2: Wow. That's pretty impressive, though.
0: Yeah, that's actually.
2: That's an A-plus from me. Tina says, my daughter's report card went like this. She has a unique talent for talking while I'm talking. I've recommended she gets into radio when she's older.
0: That's oh, a good wow.
1: idea. We have a great talent for talking when Flo's talking, don't we, Will?
0: You really do.
1: 0333 2020 800.
0: It's a real gift, isn't it? We're going to get more of these because we've got more messages flooding in. And we've got Joe and Rihanna. Stay there.
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20: There are the usual delays on the M61 heading south at Junction 1 for Swinton Interchange with a 15-minute to get through there, whilst over in Worsley there's queues on Walkden Road at the M60, Junction 13 taking 10 minutes. Meanwhile, you may want to allow a bit of extra time on the A57 Hyde Road through Mottram. Also, buses replace trams between Victoria and Rochdale Town Centre for engineering works. That's the latest. 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

0: 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Good morning.
1: Good morning.
0: We're getting so many messages in about your children's reports at
1: this
0: school.
1: This is because Nova embarrassed you.
0: She embarrassed me, man.
2: Yeah.
0: They said she was an amazing kid, doesn't have tantrums, and then she had a massive tantrum.
2: She had a big old
0: moments after.
1: I wonder where she gets it from.
0: Someone has messaged in. I'll keep them anonymous, it says. Anonymous, please. I was a nursery nurse a long time ago, and we had a parents' evening. We were told by the powers that be to gloss over the truth a little bit with parents, as some were paying lots of money.
1: Really?
0: Ooh.
1: Wow.
2: Well, it makes sense because there's a lot of competition in the childcare sector.
0: Yeah, I guess.
2: And they'll just whip the kids out and take them somewhere else.
1: That's true. I've actually got a caller on the line now to expose someone's school report. Hello, Kesha.
3: Hi.
0: This is my sister, Kesha.
1: That's right.
0: Oh.
1: Kesha, tell us if the apple falls from the tree.
0: Oh, my God. Okay, go on then. What are you exposing, Kesha, this morning?
3: Well, I just wanted to say, because people might not know this about you, Fleur, that you hung out with the cool kids, you were really creative, but your dedication to school was quite amazing, actually. I mean, you deserve an award. I mean, I don't think Fleur ever missed a day of school, and she was really dedicated, and I actually have a story about her dedication.
1: Okay.
3: And we basically were on the way to school, and she was carrying my guitar, because I had guitar lessons that day. And she kept walking so fast because she had to be so punctual. And she actually tripped and fell into a bush. And it wasn't a little trip. It was a really bad trip. And she just got out of the bush and then she just kept walking. And I was like, Fleur, Fleur, we have to go back home. And she was like, no, I need to get to school. And I was like, Fleur, please. And she was limping and everything. And then I was like, Fleur, your knees are bleeding. Your knees are bleeding. And then she stopped and she looked at her knees and her knees are all cut. The tights are ripped. And then, and only then, did she turn around to go back.
2: Wow. So basically,
3: she was not getting a bad report.
2: Oh my goodness. She was an absolute square.
1: Yeah.
3: She really was.
2: Teacher's
0: that
2: pet.
0: That is hilarious, Kesha.
3: Absolutely.
0: How dare you come on my show?
2: I can so see
3: people
2: it.
3: People need to know the truth. People need to know the truth.
1: I can't believe that.
2: Yeah.
1: You're brown nosing.
2: Yeah.
0: Listen, you've got to do what you got to do, man.
1: Isn't there another truth? Here, weren't you called Fleur the Stir at school?
0: I was called
1: Fleur. Is that why you wanted to get there?
0: I wanted to get all the costs, man. Let's get in there quickly.
2: Were you actually called Fleur,
0: Fleur the Stir? Yeah, yeah.
2: So you would just be fomenting dramas left, right, and centre.
0: Like, if there was beef in the corridor, I'd be like, oh, no, I wouldn't take that if I was you.
2: Oh, my. Wow.
0: Anyway, whatever, Kesha, go back to your Pilates or whatever it is you do this time.
3: I will. Thank you. I feel a lot lighter now that I've exposed you.
0: Yeah, I'll deal with you later, Kesha. Bye.
1: Bye, Kesha.
2: Wow.
3: Bye.
2: That is incredible.
0: How dare she?
2: I can just see it. It scans, doesn't it?
1: It does
2: James?
1: Work, yeah.
0: Who does she think she is?
1: Makes sense.
0: Anyway, keep these texts coming in. 0333-2020-800. Who knows what other family member might call it?
1: Yeah. Uncle Sean, where are you?
0: Here's Alex Warren, Fever Dream on Hits Radio.

0: Fever Dream on Hits Radio. Wow, this morning we've learnt a lot, haven't we?
1: Yeah,
0: my sister's even caught up exposing me, what I was like at school.
1: Yeah.
0: We're talking school reports.
1: Yes, and you were talking about how when you went to Nova's parents' evening, 2 years old, bit weird,
0: yeah.
1: You'd been told she behaves really well.
0: Yeah.
1: But then when you were there, she caused an absolute stir, tantrums all over the place.
0: Yeah.
1: And Jen has said, morning guys, Jen, an early years teacher here, 100% normal for your child to kick off when you're around and then be well behaved when you're not, because you are her safe space.
2: Wow.
1: The amount of parents shocked when we say they're well behaved in school.
2: Interesting.
1: So it obviously is very common.
2: Well, we just had Fleur's sister on the line exposing your report card.
1: Yeah.
2: We've got someone else on the line for another expose now. Good morning, Lindy.
1: No.
3: Good morning.
1: Oh, no.
0: It's Will's mum.
1: Oh, no. Hello. My school report was glowing, wasn't it, Mummy?
3: Well, I've had the most amazing and amusing afternoon looking through all these school reports. And I've picked out three that I thought I must read.
1: Bigging
3: out.
1: Up her
2: oh
1: part.
2: My gosh, yes, please. We've got time.
1: Yeah,
0: amazing. Go.
3: Okay. Music. William has progressed from the triangle to tackle the bassoon. Whilst he tries very hard, his efforts are not always rewarded in the way he thinks. A little more practicing at home could be possibly beneficial.
1: Well, you know, I wasn't allowed to practice at home because you used to say the noise was so awful I'd have to do it outside. That is true.
0: Oh,
1: that's
0: God.
1: Why I didn't practice my bassoon.
3: It was a horrendous row, eh? Okay, so and now woodwork. William's strenuous efforts to make a fine table sadly have ended in a more modest cheese board.
1: The table went wrong.
0: Amazing.
1: There was a lot of wood went into making that
0: this
1: cheese
0: is amazing.
1: Board.
2: A cheese board is the middle class thing ever to be made in woodwork.
1: Just a plank.
3: Well, it was a very, very expensive cheese board. Right. So the final thing is English.
1: Oh, okay.
3: William is a delight to have in class, although a little less acting out the characters would be welcomed, but not by the class, who listen in awe and applaud with great enthusiasm.
1: This
0: wow!
1: I don't remember that.
0: Look at you.
1: Oh, gosh. Oh,
0: he's
1: blushing here.
0: Ladies and gentlemen.
2: He's a class clown.
1: Yeah. Thanks, Mother. That's enough.
0: This is really fun. Thanks, Lindy.
2: Do you still have the cheese board, Lindy?
3: No, it didn't last very long, I'm afraid.
1: It was only small.
0: Thanks for calling, Lindy. You can call any time. Anytime you want to share anything about Will's childhood.
1: Thanks, Mother.
0: We are here for you.
1: Bye.
2: Bye, Lindy.
0: Okay. Bye. Have a great day.
3: Bye.
0: Oh, my gosh, I love her.
1: Oh,
0: I love that she's on side. Here's Destiny's Child. This is Survivor on Hits Radio. Everyone's been exposed today.

0: Destiny's Child Survivor on Hits of Radio. Now, it's a bank holiday weekend this weekend. And right here, we are kicking off Hits Radio's 100 days of summer.
1: Yeah, make us your number one station all summer long to win your way in to the summer's biggest gigs. You can win your share of literally millions of pounds. And we've got holidays to give away, huge surprises. It's going to be amazing.
2: And we're kicking things off with a weekend full of the biggest summer hits and throwbacks all weekend long. We are getting lovely weather this weekend, guys. Costa Del UK. We can soundtrack our barbecues.
0: Oh,
2: you can put three loads in, get it all dried.
1: Oh my goodness,
2: what a day.
0: Great weekend. That's amazing. Hits Radio's 100 days of summer starts this Saturday. And you can call us right now if you want to play Useless, where every wrong answer is the right answer.
2: Yeah, for example, Flo, who is the best football team in the UK right now?
0: Oh, no. Don't make me do this.
1: Go on.
0: Tottenham.
2: Yay. No time penalties for you, Flo.
1: Yay. Flo loves Tottenham.
0: Of course, Arsenal.
2: That's a 10-second time penalty, I think, about.
0: Yeah. 0333-2020-800 is the number you need to ring to play Useless. We'll do it next.
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14: The M6 is partially blocked northbound from junction 21 to junction 21A in Cheshire due to an obstruction. Meanwhile, stop-start queues on the M61 southbound at junction 1 in Manchester are causing 20-minute delays. Also expect 15 minutes on the westbound M67 at Denton Island, whilst over in Mottram, there's a 10-minute journey time on the A57. Look out for roadworks causing lane closures on Stockport's A6 Buxton Road. More on our website.
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20: 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Beat the traffic and be quids in on the train.

0: Smith, nice to meet you on Hits Radio. It is time now for a game of Useless. This is the game where you have to answer 10 questions incorrectly in the fastest time. It may sound simple, but it's often quite a challenge for most. And playing Useless this morning is David. Morning, David.
1: Good morning. How are we?
0: Good. How are you?
1: Very well, thank you. Very, very well. Bit nervous, but hey, there we go.
2: I do have that effect on people, David.
1: I can imagine.
0: So, David, is there anything that you're useless at?
1: Oh, God, getting up in the morning, that's the one worst thing sometimes.
3: As we all do. Yeah.
0: Well, sometimes to try and soften the loser-cator, James, we've had a few people sing a song. So, have you got anything you'd like to sing?
2: Take it away.
1: Oh, my word. Oh, that's a tough one, that is. Oh, God. You've hit me on the nail there.
0: Go on, David.
1: Come on. Someday I'll be Saturday night. I'll be back on my feet. I'll be doing all right. Maybe not tomorrow, baby. That's okay. But baby, I got to get away. Hey, hey, hey.
3: This is amazing.
1: I'm alive. I'm taking each day, night at a time. When I'm gone.
3: Oh, gosh. David, this is so good.
2: No, it's not.
1: Is that enough?
3: Did you make that song up on the spot?
1: I don't know. That was just top of the head.
3: David just freestyled a hit single.
2: You just made your own song up?
3: Yeah. David's a genius.
2: Okay, we'll see how you do in Useless.
0: Yeah, all right. Well, let's remind you of the rules, David. If you go off topic, repeat an answer, or get the question right, a time penalty of 10 seconds will be added to your overall time via James the Losercator.
3: Yeah, I think you've softened him up. He looks...
0: I think so.
3: He actually looks incredibly...
2: Absolutely bemused and ready to go.
3: Well, so you've just got to get the next 10 questions wrong faster than Lynn did, David. She did it in 34.8 seconds. And I think if your uselessing is anything like your singing, this could be a long score. No, I think you're going to do very well.
1: Let's go for it.
0: David's ready, man. Okay. Your 10 questions start in 3, 2, 1. Say hello in English.
1: Ciao.
0: Where do dolphins live?
1: On the mountains.
0: Name one of Prince Harry's kids.
1: Lewis.
0: Blood is what colour?
1: Black.
0: Where would you find Tower Bridge?
1: Liverpool.
0: What's 2 minus 1?
1: 1.
0: Which team just won the Premier League?
1: Liverpool.
0: Who's the king of the UK?
1: Ed Sheeran.
0: What's the opposite of yes?
1: Don't know. Oh.
0: Who presents the show after us?
1: Joey Ball.
0: Stop the clock! Oh!
3: Not bad, man.
0: Not bad.
3: Some good answers in there, David.
0: Very proud of Liverpool, aren't you? Said it twice.
3: Oh, yeah.
0: Yeah. Mm. Okay, let's go over to our loser-cator, James.
2: Yeah, Liverpool is an immediate time penalty. You can't use the same answer twice. What's the opposite of yes? You said don't know, which is another time penalty.
0: Don't know.
2: What's 2 minus 1? You said 1. That is correct. So another time penalty. And also, if I'm being picky, which I will because I didn't like your singing, say hello in English. Ciao. That's not hello.
0: No, people do say ciao for greeting.
2: Do they say ciao to say hello? Why is everyone shouting at me?
3: Yes.
2: In Italy, you can say ciao to say hello, can you?
3: Yes,
2: really?
3: You can.
2: I've never said that. Well, ciao to you, David.
3: Take a time penalty off of that.
2: No, it's fine. I haven't added it yet. So you had 1, 2, 3, 4 time penalties. So
3: really?
2: 39.1 plus 40 seconds.
0: Ooh,
2: that is a time penalty. That's a time of 1 minute. 1 minute. 9.1?
3: I'd zoned out.
2: I think. Yeah. Anyway, it's over a minute. It's not great.
1: Oh, no, that was bad. That was bad.
3: Focus on the positives, though. You had some great answers and a very good start, and I thought your song was amazing.
0: Yes.
3: So listen to it back on the Rayo app, write it down, and that could be your first number one.
0: Be a hit, man. Yeah. Be a hit.
2: Thanks so much, David.
0: Thanks,
2: ciao.
0: David.
3: Thanks, mate.
2: Ciao.
0: Hello.
2: Hello. Hello.
0: It's Chainsmokers and Halsey, Closer on Hits Radio.

0: Chain Smokers and Halsey, Closer on Hits Radio. Good morning.
1: Good morning.
2: Morning.
1: It was Bon Jovi, that song from that David sang.
0: Yeah.
2: I'm not sure.
0: Do you know what it was? He wasn't actually singing a melody, so I couldn't really tell. It was an existing song.
2: I don't know that I'm enjoying useless karaoke, guys.
0: I like it.
1: I think it's good.
2: Okay, yeah. Great.
1: Give the people a voice, James.
0: Something else you're going to be really excited about, James. The grand piano's on the way.
2: Oh, I love it.
0: Yeah. If you can guess the song I'm playing on my grand piano, you will win a grand. It's exciting, isn't it? Oh, and another thing. The Wheel of Truth is coming up.
2: Oh, no.
0: We are all about to get really exposed.
1: Oh, no. What?
0: Keep listening.
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8: The top stories this hour. City's title hopes are over following last night's 1-1 draw with Bournemouth. Arsenal's players celebrated together with the late Erling Haaland goal, not enough to prevent the London side's first Premier League trophy in 22 years. For City, attention now turns to what's been heavily reported as Pep Guardiola's last game at the Etihad, Sunday's match against Villa. There's going to be a huge parade on Monday. Guardiola says nothing to do with his contract has been decided yet.
9: Like you understand, the first person I have to talk is my chairman, because both we decide when finish the season, we will see it and we will talk. As simple as that, and after we will take the decision.
8: There's been a huge armed police response in Manchester City Centre after reports of a stabbing. Greater Manchester Police cordoned off an area of Piccadilly Gardens last night. We've asked them for further comment. Supermarkets are reportedly going to be asked to freeze the prices of essential foods like eggs, bread and milk. It's believed the Treasury will ease some regulations in return, with ministers worried about the impact of the Iran war on the cost of living. A Greater Manchester Dementia Charity is telling us the current system's putting patients in real danger. It's after a report found some people are waiting almost 6 months for a diagnosis after a GP's referral. Sally Ferris is from Together Dementia Support in Manchester.
10: Just getting people diagnosed is one thing, because that's showing how many people are living with the condition. But to me, the most significant thing has got to be support for families. There are so many families tearing their hair out, struggling to cope.
8: And Manchester rapper Bugsy Malone has been announced as the headline artist for Ricky Hatton's tribute show next month. The star announced he'll be coming to the UK specially for the event at AO Arena. Tiny Temper, Jason Manford and Paddy McGuinness are among the other performers taking part.
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8: Light rain showers today across Manchester and the northwest, with highs of 17 degrees Celsius. That's the latest. I'm Alex Corns.
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0: And Alicia Keys' Empire State of Mind on Hits Radio. I can't believe I'm saying this, but it is that time of the week again where we wheel out the Wheel of Truce.
1: Oh, for goodness.
2: Truce.
0: I'm calling it a truce.
2: Truce.
1: Producer Problemato, we're waving the white flag.
0: It's a Friday
1: flag.
0: Slip.
3: It's not happening. Not happening.
4: I don't want to do it.
3: Oh. Well, you have to.
4: I just feel like we need a break.
3: This is in your contract, guys.
1: Well, is it?
5: It's actually not in the contract.
0: We need to read the small print.
1: To be fair, I've not even read the big print.
0: Producer Problemato has chosen three hard-hitting questions. And he's put them on the Wheel of Truth. Whatever question the wheel lands on, we must answer completely, truthfully, no excuses. It seems to always land on whatever Problemato wants it to land on.
1: Yeah, it's weird that, isn't it?
3: No, guys, it's completely random, okay? The wheel has a mind of its own.
5: So what's on the wheel today, then? Yeah.
3: So, the wheel has chosen today.
5: It's chosen already?
3: Yeah, it's chosen. Three options.
1: Okay, three options.
3: Are you actually happy is the first one.
5: Are you actually happy?
3: A little bit deep. A little deep. Second, what's something in your life that isn't as great as it seems?
0: Oh, gosh.
5: That's a bit heavy, isn't it?
3: That's a good one. I don't mind that. Third, what's a lesson in life you've learnt the hard way?
5: Oh, that's also really hard. Mm.
0: These are some juicy questions. I don't think I've learned anything.
1: Yeah. What have I learned?
3: Guys, I really want to get this wheel spun, so shall we do it?
0: Let's do it, man.
3: Spin!
1: As he presses the button.
3: Oh, no. Oh, it doesn't look good.
4: Spin!
3: Oh, okay. The wheel has landed on today.
5: God, I feel sick.
3: What's something in your life that isn't as great as it seems?
0: Oh, no.
1: Right. I can't. I don't know if I'm going to be able to think of anything good for this one.
3: Well,
0: There's got to be something.
5: Something in your life that isn't as great as it seems.
1: I don't think anything seems that great.
5: I can think of quite a few things for you.
1: Well, not that I can talk about on the radio.
0: Really?
5: You have to answer, Will.
1: It'll break up relationships, though.
0: Oh, no. Oh, no.
3: There was a joke.
1: Oh, yeah.
3: I don't know. There is a secret rule here, Will. If you do forfeit, there are big consequences for those who follow through with that.
1: Well, you know what? That sounds to me like a challenge, Problemato.
3: What do you want to do?
0: Oh, Will.
1: I want to see what kind of forfeit this guy reckons he can impose upon me. What kind of consequences? I'm pushing back. I'm speaking truth to power.
0: No.
1: This is it. Producer Problemato thinks he rules this studio with an iron fist, but I've had enough.
3: Well, it's not going to be good.
0: Oh, no, Will. You're really not going to answer.
3: It's not going to be good.
1: Do your worst, Problemato.
0: Oh, no.
3: Okay. Challenge accepted.
0: Wow. Whoa. Okay, well, then James, then. Wow, I can't believe you've done that, Will. Okay, James, you'll answer, won't you? Because you're not silly.
5: What's something in your life that isn't as great as it seems?
0: Yeah.
5: I don't know. Being gay?
0: Oh, my goodness.
5: I love being gay, love is love, but I think people forget maybe there's like a lot of stuff that's hard. Like, I have to ask myself a lot of questions all the time. You know, can I hold hands here? Am I safe? If I want to go on holiday, where can I go that's safe? Like, there aren't that many countries where I feel like I can just be myself. That's why I'm always in Gran Canaria. It's not because I'm basic. Well, no, I mean, I am.
1: Two things can be true.
5: But, you know, being gay also, I think it's harder to have a family, but I love being gay. It taught me to be who I am. Like, I think the freedom, the community, the perspective it's given me, I wouldn't change it for the world.
0: Oh, yes,
5: happy
0: James.
5: Pride, everyone.
0: That's so lovely.
3: Thanks
0: so much. This is your moment, James.
5: Oh, here we go.
0: This is your moment.
5: No matter gay, straight, or bi, lesbian, transgender life, I'm in the right track. Baby,
1: wow.
5: I was born to survive.
1: Wow.
5: Oh, my gosh.
1: That's beautiful.
0: You're
1: that funny.
0: Born this way.
1: Gosh.
0: Love it, James.
5: Oh, my gosh.
1: Oh, mate. Oh, that's lovely.
0: Yeah, thanks. Thank you for being truthful and open and honest and actually answering the question,
5: yeah,
0: James.
5: Yeah, Will.
1: Well, I'm just intrigued of what Producer Problemato reckons he can do.
5: So, Flyers, your turn next.
0: Oh, yeah. Oh, gosh.
5: Oh, I can't wait for this.
0: I was so focused on you and Will. Here's Noah Kahan on Hits Radio.

0: on Stick Season on a Hits Radio. I've got to answer my Wheel of Truth very soon. Will, are you going to answer?
1: Well, I'm getting a bit nervous because Matt seems to actually have some kind of horrific forfeit.
2: So the question today is, what's something in your life that isn't as great as it seems? Surely the answer to that for you, Flo, is the grand piano.
0: Oh, this is sensational. What are you talking about? It's everything that it seems.
2: It's the weird voice you're doing. I don't know what that voice is.
0: What do you mean?
2: Everything's as great as it seems.
0: I did not. It was everything's as great as it seems. It's that voice.
1: That's the voice that we've learned she did at school as the ultimate teacher's pet.
2: That's so true.
0: It's my teacher's pet voice. Oh, yeah, the most amazing game on the radio. Well, I've played a song on my grand piano, and if you can guess the song I'm playing, you will win a grand. It's really that simple. We are now in season 4 of the grand piano. Day 8, which means you're going to hit 8 notes at a bit each day. So you're going to have to listen very carefully because, listen, if you guess this correctly, you've got £1,000 in your bank account.
1: It's not bad.
0: It's not bad at all.
1: Okay. It's also a big if.
2: So far, the notes have just been repeating. So I'm hoping we get a different note today.
0: You're going to get a different note today. So turn up the volume, listen very carefully. Here they are.
2: That is a different note.
0: Different note.
2: Isn't it? 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
23: The M6 in Cheshire is now clear going north from junction 21 after an earlier obstruction. Whilst over in Manchester, there's usual delays on the M61 southbound at the Swinton interchange. Also expect 15-minute delays on the M67 westbound at Denton Island. Meanwhile, queues continue on the A57 Regent Road in Salford. Look out for 20-minute delays on Walkton Road at M60 junction 13, whilst it's also slow on Bolton Road in Atherton through roadworks at Marlborough Road.
20: Travel
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0: Lady Gaga, Bruno Mars, Die With A Smile on Hits Radio. Oh yeah, it's the moment we've all been waiting for.
1: I can't wait.
2: Far East's Grand Piano.
0: Woo! Woo. So, season 4, day 8 of the Grand Piano, which means you've heard 8 notes today. And if you can guess the song I'm playing on my grand piano, you will win a grand. So, on the phone this morning, we've got Amy. Good morning, Amy.
3: Good morning.
0: Hi, how are you doing?
3: Good, thank you. You?
0: Yeah, all right, Amy, all right. So, have you been listening to this from the beginning?
3: I think from about the second day.
4: Okay, oh. Day 2 of season 4.
0: Okay.
4: Right.
0: Okay, not bad. And what has made it just appear to you all of a sudden?
3: I think the third day I was just listening to the notes and this song popped in my head.
4: Mm. And then it stayed consistent for the following 5 days.
3: Yes.
4: Okay.
0: Well, Amy, can you please tell me what song you think I'm playing on my grand piano?
3: Memories by Maroon 5.
4: That's pretty good.
0: Okay.
4: Memories.
0: Let's listen to the notes one more time. Which part of the song does that remind you of?
3: Like coming up to the chorus bit.
4: The pre-chorus.
0: Yes, it is.
1: Mm. The chorus.
0: Yeah. Okay.
4: Very good, James.
0: Interesting. Well, Amy, I can tell you that from the 8 notes I've played, you've made a guess. Is it correct? I can reveal that, Amy, your guess is incorrect. But you know what? It's in the same sort of area, like the notes and the key. So I understand why you went with that guess, actually. I do. It's very good. Very good, Amy.
4: Well done, Amy.
3: Thank you.
1: It's okay. Are you going to have a good day today, Amy?
3: I am. I'm just about to go into work.
1: That's the spirit.
0: Yes. Have a great day, Amy. Thanks for calling.
3: Thank you
1: for listening to us.
0: Bye.
1: Sorry about Fleur.
0: Oh, man. Well, we go again tomorrow. Day 9 of season 4.
4: I think I know what it is. And this is the first time ever I really think I know what it is.
1: Yeah, you've never had that look in your eyes.
0: No, that's true.
4: Can I play?
0: Your look is... No. So sorry, you can't.
1: Turn his mic off.
0: So sorry. Make sure you're listening tomorrow. It could go tomorrow. Here's Ray on Hits Radio.

0: Ray, Where Is My Husband on Hits Radio. I wish we had a longer version of that song, because now I have to answer the word of truth.
1: Yes, you do.
0: So, before I answer, Will, you were supposed to answer this question and you haven't.
1: Well, I thought, I did think about changing my mind and answering, but Problemato's insisted.
2: Apparently, the repercussions of not answering have been already ordered.
1: I know, and I now think I've made a terrible, terrible mistake.
0: Well,
1: but apparently,
0: still time.
1: I've missed my chance.
0: Well, okay. Well, the question it landed on today is, what's something in your life that isn't as great as it seems? So you can understand why Will was reluctant to answer this question. Okay, my turn. Well, yeah, I think I'm going to keep it real here. So, okay. On socials, obviously everyone says, and we've heard it a million times, that people post the highlight reel. It's only the good times. And in particular, I guess last week we had such an amazing fun week. Went to the King's Trust Awards, met the King, went to the garden party at Buckingham Palace, and a lot of my friends were messaging me and stuff and going, oh my gosh, you have the best job. Like, this looks like you're having the best time. And all of that is true. But the reality is, because it was such a busy week, I didn't see my daughter until like Saturday that week. I did not see her. And she's at that stage, she's 2, and every single day she's changing and developing. Mm. And if you miss just a couple of days, the minute you see them, it's like, oh, how did you learn to say that word? And when did you learn to put a sentence together? And my gosh, you're doing all these new expressions and all these new things. And she's developing all the time. And that's just the sacrifice you make.
1: That's the thing. And with this job, I guess, with your job, you can't just not do so. You can't just swap your shift. You can't just be like, actually, I've got to duck out.
0: Yeah.
1: Because if you miss those opportunities, then you don't know when they're going to come back around.
0: This is the thing. And I absolutely love what I do. And it's so much fun. But yeah, there's so much that I miss out on as a mum. And there are moments where I look at the week, I look in the calendar, I go, oh, I'm not actually going to see Nova until like Sunday. And I'm like, my gosh, there's so much time I'm missing with her.
2: Yeah.
0: So yeah, that's the, I guess, the side of it that isn't that great.
2: I guess, like, people can be very judgy about things like that. And you're also, it sounds like you're also judging yourself because you're like, I'm missing my daughter.
0: Yeah, I guess so. Yeah, I think I am hard on myself a lot of the time about that.
1: But, you know, we also do get front row seats to what an amazing mum you are. Aww. And how much you do put Nova first and how much time you do carve out and how you do actually manage to juggle being a mum and having this amazing career that does pull you in a million different directions.
2: I think
1: don't be hard on yourself. I think you're doing an amazing job.
0: Oh, thanks.
2: And also, you're a bit of a mum to us as well, aren't you? I mean, you put Will in nappies yesterday. That's very good.
0: True. That was weird. But
1: I do need changing. If you could.
2: Oh, God. I'm sorry I took it there.
0: Okay. Stay right there. We have an all-inclusive family holiday to give away. And we'll do that next. Trust you guys to take it in that direction.

0: Justin Bieber, Beauty and a Beat on Hits Radio. Can I just say, Will decided to opt out of answering the question on Wheel of Truth, which meant he's going to face some serious consequences. I've just found out what those are.
1: Okay. I called Matt O's bluff and I regret it, but I don't know exactly what I'm supposed to do.
0: I cannot wait.
1: Oh no.
2: What are the consequences?
3: Problem
0: at all? We'll tell you. We'll tell you eventually.
2: I want to know. When is this happening?
0: So good.
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0: Yes, if you're looking for something to take your kids to this bank holiday weekend, you need to see the brilliant new film Star Wars The Mandalorian and Grogu in cinemas and IMAX May the 22nd.
1: Yep, can't wait for that. So to celebrate its release, we're on the lookout for a bounty hunter who is quick smart and can answer as many Star Wars themed questions correctly to win an incredible family escape to Tenerife, where it was actually filmed.
2: Oh, ooh, so good. Now we're talking 7 nights in an all-inclusive hotel. Yes. Perfect. A tour of the island in a 4x4. You're going to see the most amazing sunsets in Tenerife. Plus, you and your family will also take part in an incredible stargazing experience.
1: It's going to be amazing. So if you think you're as sharp as the Mandalorian himself, give us a call now on 0333 2020 800, and we will see if your Star Wars knowledge can win you that amazing family getaway.
0: Yes, lines are now open. You have to be over 18. Someone will be chosen at random and the lines will close in 2 minutes. This is a rolling competition. The winner will be determined at the end of the week. All the rules for this network competition are at hitsradio.co.uk. So call us 0333 2020 800, and we could be speaking to you next.
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21: Usual delays on the M61 southbound at Junction 1, the Swinton interchange, with 25-minute travel times. Meanwhile, queues affect the A57 Regent Road and M602 heading into Manchester, taking 10 minutes. Also slow on the A57 Manchester Road eastbound at the M6 Junction 21 in Warrington. A bit further away, expect 15-minute delays on Wokton Road at the M60 Junction 13. Look out for buses replacing trams between Victoria and Rochdale Town Centre.
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23: with Northern Trains. Swap traffic queues for commuter savings with the train.

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0: Yes, earlier on we asked you to get in touch if you're a massive Star Wars fan to see if you can win an incredible family escape thanks to the new film Star Wars The Mandalorian and Grogu in cinemas this Friday.
2: I can't wait. Star Wars back on the big screen. Yes. On the line right now, we've got Paige. Good morning, Paige.
3: Good morning, hello.
2: Are you ready for the summery weather we're about to get this weekend?
3: Yeah, I'm hoping so. It's been terrible, isn't it?
4: It's been so bad.
0: It has been bad. But hopefully we're going to bring some sunshine to your life. Okay, Paige. Nice. Hopefully you do very well at this. Okay, here's how it's going to work. We've got two Star Wars-themed questions to ask every day this week. And all you have to do is answer every question correctly to stay in the game. If you answer incorrectly, we'll find another bounty hunter to take your place. Does that make sense, Paige?
3: Okay, got it. Thank you.
2: Now, yesterday someone was knocked off, so it's over to you. And if by Friday you're still in and answer the final question correctly, you will win that amazing family trip for four to Tenerife. Does that make sense?
3: Yeah.
4: Okay. You got this, Paige.
0: Okay, Paige.
4: Come on.
0: Let's do this. What is the famous Mandalorian phrase? Is it A, may the Force be with you, or B, this is the way?
3: A.
0: That is correct. Good.
2: That is the way.
4: That was a tough one. Well done, Paige.
0: Okay, the next question. What is the Force? Is it A, a type of spaceship fuel, or B, an energy field that connects living things?
3: B.
4: Well done, Paige. Ooh,
0: Paige.
3: Thank you so much.
0: Well done. You got both of your questions correct. You haven't won the prize just yet, but you are one step closer to becoming our ultimate bounty hunter and winning that incredible family trip to Tenerife. So hopefully you can stay in the running, Paige.
3: Hopefully. Thank you.
0: Well done. We'll play again tomorrow.
2: I really enjoyed your phone line then. It sounded like Darth Vader.
4: Oh, yeah, it was, wasn't it?
0: Yeah, I don't know what was going on there.
4: Yeah.
3: Oh, sorry.
4: The dark side is coming.
0: It's okay. We'll speak to you tomorrow.
4: Energy. Yeah.
3: Thank you. Thank you so
2: Have a great day.
4: Bye, Paige.
3: Bye.
0: Oh, this is all thanks to the new film Star Wars, The Mandalorian and Grogu in cinemas this Friday. Oh, it's very exciting, isn't it? Let's get this tune on. Miley Cyrus, Midnight Sky on Hits Radio.

0: 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Okay, you need to keep listening, because we're going to tell you how you could get £400,000 in your bank account tonight. 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
17: 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Ride Evictus. 138 feet up, a 120 degree swing. The UK's tallest. Suspended, spinning, nothing beneath your feet but air. Evictus. 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

0: 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Hits Radio.
1: Psst. You. Yeah, you. Listening to the radio. Up to whatever. We just wanted to let you know there's a lotto draw coming up. And
2: it could be you.
1: Yeah. What he said. Lotto. From the National Lottery. 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
3: The top stories this hour. City have missed out on the Premier League title after failing to beat Bournemouth last night. Fans in London celebrated outside the Emirates Stadium with City's 1-1 draw, meaning Arsenal now can't be caught. For City, the final game of the season on Sunday is set to be an emotional affair, with the title gone, but reports suggesting manager Pep Guardiola could be on his way out too. He says he still needs to talk to bosses before a decision's made, but believes City will bounce back, whatever happens.
4: Next season we'll be back, the City will be back, and we will try to bring the team in that sense, that competing until the end, in the end in the competitions. And sometimes you win, it happened us 2 times. Sometimes you lose in the last moment, and because the opponents are really good.
3: 3 men are in custody after a stabbing in Manchester City Centre. Police were called to reports of a fight in Piccadilly Gardens at around 10 o'clock last night, where 3 men were taken to hospital with stab wounds. 3 men have been arrested on suspicion of a fray. A dementia charity in Greater Manchester tells us severe underfunding means support services are struggling to cope. Its after report found some patients are waiting almost 6 months for a diagnosis following a GP's referral. Sally Ferris is from the Together Dementia Support Charity in Manchester.
5: Mental health trusts are shockingly under-resourced. Everybody knows that. And there's just not enough funding there to expand their services, to get people assessed quicker.
3: There's been a bigger than expected dip in inflation despite conflict in the Middle East pushing up fuel costs. The rate of price rises eased to 2.8% last month, mainly because of the cut to the energy price cap. And it's been announced that rapper Bugsy Malone will headline a huge tribute show to Ricky Hatton in Manchester next month. The star's not performed in his home city for 5 years. He'll be joined at the AO Arena by the likes of Tiny Temper, John Newman and Paddy McGuinness.
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3: Light rain showers today across Manchester and the northwest with highs of 17 degrees Celsius. That's the latest. I'm Alex Corns.
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6: Oh yeah, it's the Hits Radio Breakfast Show with Fleur, Will and James, and it is Mega May. We're giving you more chances to win big. And today, you could win £400,000. This is major.
7: It's a lot of money. It's basically half a milli. We've been talking a lot about football today, haven't we? And obviously the World Cup is coming up.
8: Yeah.
7: This summer, tickets are incredibly expensive. Flights, accommodation. It's basically, I can't go. It's way too expensive.
6: Yeah, it's crazy.
7: But with £400,000, come on, take your whole family. You can do whatever you want.
6: Oh, yeah.
7: It'd be amazing.
6: What a lovely adventure.
7: You could wear that Arsenal t-shirt that you love
6: so
7: much.
6: Yeah, exactly. And I wouldn't have to hand wash it. 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
7: Don't do that. 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
8: Now, it is over 18s only, and lines close at 5 p.m. today, so you need to get yourself in the draw whilst you've got a second, because you know what it's like when the day starts, you start to forget things. So,
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0: B.I.G. More money, more problems on Hits Radio. Right now, it's time for the pun down.
1: Ow.
0: Just getting it in the right position. Okay. I think seeing as Arsenal have won the league and we were talking school reports today, I think we should do school things and football teams. For example, school Barcelona.
2: Yeah, it just about works.
3: I guess you could argue that Arsenal were on good uniform this season.
2: Good, James. Well, I'll get the obvious ones out of the way. West Ham sandwich.
0: Oh, yeah.
2: Tottenham sandwich. Oh, and yeah. Fulham sandwich.
0: Very just, good.
2: They're done
3: Fulham
2: now.
3: Fulham sandwich. I'd they're
2: love good. Get rid of that.
0: Done.
3: Fulham sandwich.
0: School things and football teams. Send your puns in. 0333 2020 800. Here's Calvin Harris and Jazzy Satisfy on Hits Radio.

0: Teddy Swims the Door on Hits Radio. Let's get back to the pun down. Yeah. We are combining school things and football teams. What have we got so far?
1: Leeds United.
0: Very good.
1: And then I've gone for... And bear with me on this. Right. Did 10 Sheffield Wednesday for you, you ever toe rag? Everton. Sheffield Wednesday.
0: Ever toe rag. Okay.
2: That's a shame.
0: Over to Cowboy James.
3: I've got Paris Saint German.
0: Oh, good.
3: That's good. And what you used to get called at school, Fleur the Leicester.
1: Well done. Thank you. Nice tie-in.
0: Yeah. Craig has sent in Bunsen Burnley.
1: Oh, yes, brilliant.
3: It's really good.
0: It's great, isn't it? Tony sent in School Meal Madrid.
1: Yeah, that's great.
0: And I like this one from Kevo. VAR, you listening?
1: Oh, brilliant work, Kevo.
0: School things and football teams. Send your puns in 0333 2020 800, and we will crown the winning pun next. Manchester's
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17: There's one lane closed on the M56 eastbound from Junction 7 for Bowden to Junction 6 after an accident, whilst over in Manchester, delays continue on the M61 southbound at Junction 1, the Swinton interchange. Meanwhile, you may want to allow a bit of extra time because there's usual queues on the A57 Regent Road and M602 heading into Manchester. Also, it's slow on Bolton Road through roadworks at Marlborough Road. That's the latest. There's more on our website.
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0: Jason Derulo, Take You Dancing on Hits Radio. It's time for the finale. Yeehaw!
1: Yeah.
0: We are combining school things and football teams. Cowboy James.
2: Football teams or just football?
1: Just football things.
0: Well, football and school.
2: Okay, all right. I've got back of the net ball.
0: Oh, yeah.
1: Yeah.
2: Back of the net ball.
1: Yeah, that's
2: This used to happen to me a lot because I'd get in trouble. I've been sent Ronaldo. And referee vision.
0: Oh,
1: that's really good.
0: Very good.
1: Yeah, I had refereeing, but that was a bit boring.
2: Oh, gosh,
1: you know what? Speaking of revision, I actually really wanted to get out of my Geographifa exams, so I went to see the gun nurse for a sick note.
0: Why do you have to always... It's too much, isn't it?
1: What do you mean?
0: Doing too much.
1: I think that's...
2: Is it pronounced gunners? I thought it was gooners.
0: It's
1: the gunners.
0: Or,
1: the gunners.
0: It's either
2: I can't keep up.
1: Yeah.
0: Yeah, we say gooners.
1: Ipswich. Yeah, because their nickname is the Protractor Boys. They're just the Tractor Boys.
2: Right.
1: Okay, fine, guys.
0: Good times. So, from Robin, we've had penalties.
1: Yep, really nice.
0: Really nice. I love it. Tony's like, you can't change the pun down near the end, Fleur. You said football teams. I did. I was just trying to stroke James's back a little.
2: Thank you.
0: Let's get back to the real panda. So Jared has sent in Barcelona.
1: Nice.
0: It's good.
1: Yeah.
0: Danny has sent in Nottingham Forest School.
1: Yeah, Forest School.
0: Forest School is big. Yeah. It's big these days. Amy sent in Man City down and shut up. Gosh, what kind of teachers are talking like that? And Lee has sent in Liverpool FC.
2: Really nice.
0: Really good.
1: It's clean. It's right there. It was right there all along.
0: I like this one as well from Tony. Real Madrid.
1: Oh,
2: how did we miss that?
1: Of one for RE.
0: Just education. It's very good. Very good. But there can only be one winner in this town. And that decision, it lies with me.
1: Oh, yeah.
0: We've had Celtic on the register.
2: Yeah, that's nice.
0: Emma has sent in Aswembley. Assembly. Oh. Aswembley.
2: Okay, right.
1: Okay.
0: And I like this one from Anonymous. Arsenal ruler the league. Yeah, we do.
1: Is that even a pun?
0: Ruler. Ruler is a school thing. And we are ruling the league.
1: No.
0: Yep, we are. But my winner today, I like this one. I thought it was very smooth. I'm going to give it to Keely on the text for AC Milanyard.
1: I mean, I'm clapping. Do you wear lanyards at school?
0: Yeah,
2: well done, Keely.
0: And the teachers wear lanyards. The staff wear lanyards.
1: Okay,
0: it's a school thing.
1: Well done, Keely.
0: Why are you hating, bruv?
1: Keely.
0: Keely. Keely. Keely. Keely. Yeah. R for pun and pun for all.

0: Ariana Grande, Break Free on Hits Radio. Now, of course, it's a bank holiday weekend this weekend. And right here, we are kicking off Hits Radio's 100 Days of Summer.
1: Make us your number one station all summer, and you could win your way in to some of the summer's biggest gigs. You can win your share of millions of pounds. You can win holidays. There's lots of surprise. Fleur is absolutely loving this music as
0: I
1: well.
0: Have.
1: What? You're doing a very
0: I'm doing
1: special
0: a little
1: dance.
0: Hula. It's a like a hula dance.
1: Yeah, it's good. What do you think, James?
2: I'm excited because the weather this weekend looks so good. Have you checked the weather?
0: Yeah, mate.
2: We're hitting 30. I'm just checking the UV, guys.
1: We're hitting 30.
2: Yeah. UV is hitting 6. Woo. Wow. 7 on Sunday. I mean, 8 on Monday. That's some serious UV.
1: Okay, be careful.
2: We're getting serious rays. So make sure you're listening because we're kicking off 100 Days of Summer this Saturday with the biggest summer hits and throwbacks all weekend.
0: Yes, and we're getting the lovely weather, so you're probably going to be having a barbecue,
1: yep.
0: flipping the burgers and listening to us.
1: Sizzling
0: Perfect.
1: Sausages.
0: Sizzling sausages.
1: Listening to us sizzling sausages while Yay. You're sizzling sausages.
0: Very nice. 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
16: There's been an accident on the M56 eastbound from Junction 7 Bowden to Junction 6 Hale, with one lane closed, causing delays. Meanwhile, it's slow on the A57 Hyde Road at Mottram with a 15-minute journey time, whilst over in Salford, there's usual congestion on Regent Road and M602 inbound taking 10 minutes. Also expect queues on Walkden Road at the M60 Junction 13 in Worsley with another 10-minute delay. That's the latest. There's more on our website.
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4: with Northern Trains. Beat the traffic and be quids in on the train.

0: It's the Hits Radio Breakfast Show with Fleur, Will and James. And coming up after us, Tom Green's here with a whole hour of back-to-back throwbacks.
1: Yes, Tom.
0: Oh, Katy Perry.
2: Keza Peza, Tommy G, you got it, buddy.
0: Eminem.
1: Wow. Love this.
2: Cool one, Tom. Kind of cool.
0: Oh, and Coldplay. What a tune.
2: Friends of the show.
1: I feel like you're a bit jealous of Tom Green, Will.
2: Of course I am. Tom Green is a fine specimen in every way.
1: He's such a weird energy.
0: He's a cool guy.
2: What are you doing? I'm bigging him up. He's great.
0: Thou doth protest.
2: No, I love Tom Green. What the heck? Don't doubt my Tom Green love.
0: We love you, Tom.

0: Oh, what a throwback. Blue on Hits Radio. That's all from us this morning.
1: Oh, really?
0: Yeah. Well, we're back tomorrow. The Grand Piano returns. And okay. If you guess the song I'm playing, you'll win a grand.
2: Nice.
0: Also, we need to find out if Paige can stick in there with the Star Wars competition and yes. win that all-inclusive holiday.
1: I think she can.
0: Ooh. Well,

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13: Stories this hour. City boss Pep Guardiola has congratulated Arsenal on winning their first Premier League title in 22 years.
14: Mikel, staff, backroom staff, fans for this Premier League will deserve. At the same time, my manager career, one of the years that we fought the more with incredible things that we could not control, and we were there, never give up, give up.
13: The 1-1 draw at Bournemouth means they'll be runners-up this season. Guardiola also refused to confirm reports he'll leave at the end of the campaign, saying he's still got to speak to the club's chairman. A huge parade's taking place on Monday afternoon to celebrate City's achievements this season, finishing outside the Etihad. Three people are in hospital and three arrests have been made after a stabbing in Manchester city centre. Officers were called to Piccadilly Gardens at around 10 o'clock last night following reports of a fight. Police say the men are in custody on suspicion of a fray. The Greater Manchester Dementia Charity is telling us the current system's putting patients in real danger. It's after a report found some people are waiting almost 6 months for a diagnosis following a GP's referral. Sally Ferris is from Together Dementia Support in Manchester.
15: Just getting people diagnosed is one thing, because that's showing how many people are living with the condition. But to me, the most significant thing has got to be support for families. There are so many families tearing their hair out, struggling to cope.
13: Inflation's dipped, but we're being warned the relief from Iran war-related price rises is only temporary. The cut to the energy price cap drove last month's easing in the rate of price rises. It fell from 3.3 to 2.8

0: 8%. Meanwhile, ministers have denied reports they're trying to get supermarkets to freeze prices of essential goods. It's as the Iran war threatens to drive up the cost of living. And Manchester rapper Bugsy Malone has been announced as the headline artist for Ricky Hatton's tribute show next month. The star announced he'll be coming back to Manchester especially for the event at AO Arena. Tiny Temper, Jason Manford and Paddy McGuinness are among the other performers taking part.
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0: Light rain showers today across Manchester and the northwest with highs of 17 degrees Celsius. That's the latest. I'm Alex Corns.
2: Right, morning. It's Tom Green on Hits Radio. I've got out the big laminated book of throwbacks and we go in the mix.

with the Saturdays and What About Us? It's a real showing of intent. It says, we're here, it's Wednesday morning, it's about to get hot across the UK, and I've got bangers for days. How are you? You good? Getting ever closer to Fleur handing out that holiday on Friday, and I hope you had a lovely Tuesday night. It's now Wednesday. £400,000 details on the way with Destiny's Child and Lady Gaga.

0: film was, Folie à Deux. I thought that was going to, like, take over the world, and it sort of did the opposite in a way. Did you ever watch it? I didn't go and see it. Maybe it's great. I don't know. It's Lady Gaga and Bad Romance on Hits Radio. Thanks for sticking us on. Thanks for choosing us on a Wednesday morning. And this, by the way, is the throwback hour. So it's just in the mix, back-to-back stuff. As you settle in for another day together, I will sort the tunes, right? On the way, Chainsmokers, Taylor Swift, Oakenfold, Starry-Eyed Surprise. I know. But first, this on payout day.
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0: So the number is £400,000. That is what we have got to hand out to you later this afternoon. 5 p.m. is when the call will be placed. And as we found out when chatting to Peter, last week's winner, you get the money. He had the money within 15 minutes. So this is, you pick up the phone, you go, oh, I want the money. And then you're on the radio. Then off the radio, obvs, we get your bank details and stuff. And then we just transfer it. And I would have thought there'd be some checks and some things, but no, you can just send that sort of money. 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

opening the roll call lines. Nice and busy in there this morning on a Wednesday. You can tell we're getting to the end of the week. Thanks to Halls getting involved this morning, asking for a bit of Pitbull. Leave it with me, Lisa. Morning, Tom. Just entered Make Me a Winner. I'd like to warn my boss that I will be retiring. I'm self-employed. Thank you very much, Lisa. 0333 202 800. Lines are open now. Song requests, shout outs, whatever you need on a Wednesday. 0333 202 800. Over to you.

0: We're having a bit of that at 10:37 on a Wednesday morning, which means the worst alarms of the week are over and the roll call is very much on. Thanks to Keely, hello to Tony, hello to Ellie as well. Andrew's in there, Amy as well, James, thank you, Andrew as well. Who else we got involved? Steve as well, looking for a shout out. And by the way, just so we all know, we are about to enter, over the next few days, the hottest days that May has ever seen since records began in the 1970s. And, you know, whether that's a good or a bad thing, what I would say is, after the May that we've had, when we had hail the other day, things warming up, certainly not a negative. Guys, is summer about to be here? It might be. Dario G. Do you know what? That's what we're going to do. Dario G. Sunshine on the way. Katy Perry and Rihanna all on the way next. We are ending the throwback going big.
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0: your way.
1: It felt like the perfect day. Sort of is, really, isn't it? As we enter George Ezra's season. He is to what summer Michael Bublé is to Christmas, and that just sounds perfect. Paradise on Hits Radio. On the Throwback Hour, so much to come after 11 o'clock. We will have to tackle the football news, so good luck to me for that, because you know how much I know about football. People who didn't get the Strictly job, and someone on TV served Gordon Ramsay a plaster in the food, and we've got his reaction. Ha! You can imagine, it's all on the way. Legend.

0: goes on as we get close to Friday, as we get closer to the hottest day since records began in May. Very excited. It's getting warm out there with a bank holiday weekend incoming. Thank you so much to lovely James for sending this short but sweet, lovely voice note in.
1: Good morning, Thomas. Enjoy your day. Don't forget a smile.
0: I love it. It's all we needed. Don't forget to smile. Thank you, James. It's a good little reminder for everyone. After 11 o'clock, hopefully putting a smile on your face, winning Make Me a Winner in a few hours' time. More than £400,000. Very good. Alex Warren on the way. Chapel Road, Brandy and Monica, The Boy Is Mine, and David Guetta next day, right there.
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11: Top stories this hour. City boss Pep Guardiola is keeping quiet on his rumoured departure from the club at the end of the season. Their Premier League title challenge is over after a 1-1 draw at Bournemouth confirmed Arsenal as champions. Fans are now hoping reports Guardiola will leave after the final game of the season on Sunday aren't true. Speaking after the game, he said nothing's been decided yet and added the best side won the league.
12: We were close to arrive in the last moment and just, of course, on behalf of all Man City, my team, congratulate Arsenal. And Mikel, staff, backroom staff, all the players, fans for this Premier League, and they deserve.
11: Three men are in hospital and three are in custody after a stabbing in Manchester city centre. Police were called to reports of a fight in Piccadilly Gardens at around 10 o'clock last night. Officers say the arrests are on suspicion of a fray. A dementia charity in Greater Manchester tells us severe underfunding means support services are struggling to cope. It follows a report that found some patients waiting almost 6 months for a diagnosis after a GP's referral. Sally Ferris is from the Together Dementia Support Charity in Manchester.
13: Mental health trusts are shockingly under-resourced. Everybody knows that. And there's just not enough funding there to expand their services to get people assessed quicker.
11: There's been a bigger than expected dip in UK inflation, despite concerns about the surging cost of living because of the war in Iran. Official figures out this morning show the rate of price rises eased to 2.8% last month. It had been at 3.3% in March. Meanwhile, ministers have denied reports they're trying to get supermarkets to freeze prices of essential goods. Retail groups have criticised the government, claiming the proposals would be 1970s-style price controls. And it's been announced that rapper Bugsy Malone will headline a huge tribute show.

0: to Ricky Hatton in Manchester next month. The star hasn't performed in his home city for 5 years. He'll be joined at the AO Arena by the likes of Tiny Temper, John Newman and Paddy McGuinness.
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0: Light rain showers today across Manchester and the northwest with highs of 17 degrees Celsius. That's the latest. I'm Alex Corns.
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4: Yeah, that's right. And the winning will continue because that's Friday with Fleur, but we have got £400,000 for you today. That's on the way. Chapel

0: I can't quite put my finger on it today, but there is something in the air. There is something going on. I don't know whether it's the fact that today's Make Me Win a Day and we could be paying out £400,000 in a couple of hours' time, like Peter got on Friday last week.
1: I actually can't believe it. This will sink in by some stage next week.
0: Or maybe because it's about to get very warm and people are excited about that. Or maybe it's the football news. That seems to be the big thing today. Anyway, morning. It is Tom Green on Hits Radio. And that seems to be the only thing on my Instagram feed, on all my WhatsApp groups, around Hits Radio Towers, is the fact that Arsenal have waited 22 years to win the Premier League and it happened last night. Can you... I mean, we talk every day. You know me. You know I don't understand football. I've tried to get into it and it just doesn't work. But this appears to be very big news today. Arsenal kept coming second for years behind Man City and it was down to Man City last night who messed up and... I can't believe there's now a chance Tottenham might go down and Arsenal have won the league. Even as a non-football fan, I understand that's a big deal. So that's going to be the thing today that everyone's talking about. So just so you're across it, Arsenal have won the Premier League after 22 years. Thanks to Mairead and ChatGPT, who's really helped me through this morning. But more important than that, it's 2 months until the Open comes to Liverpool, guys. Guys, it's golf, yeah? Better than football, right? Guys, coming to Royal Birkdale, 12th to the 19th of July. That's way more important than Premier League.

0: David Guetta, Bebe Rexha, and I'm Good on Hits Radio. Olivia Dean on the way. Bieber, new Mal Smith as well. Eric Prydz, which is going to sound lovely on a Wednesday, but on payday.
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0: Let's talk about this. All May, two payouts every single week, a Wednesday winner and a Friday winner. And lo and behold, it is a Wednesday, so we need to pay out that money again. Peter was our last winner.
3: I can't believe it. I've been entering it for years, like, and obviously listening to hear who the lucky person in who's won it and just sort of never expected to be me.
0: And sometimes I do get lost in the detail, but I think this is fun detail. This is how quickly Peter got the money.
3: Literally about 10 or 15 minutes after I spoke to them, a wee notification popped up on my phone and said £350,000 has been deposited into your account.
0: Mad. So that could be you in a few hours' time, because today is the day that you're going to bag £400,000. 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Wednesday winner, Friday winner, today's Wednesday. Someone is going to win £400,000. Salak, a bit of you, win to 63103. Let's keep going. Olivia Dean on the way, Eric Prydz and Old New Rodders.
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Have you seen the Olivia Rodrigo news today about new music? We'll talk about this on the way. Bieber, Blood Pop and Friends on Hits Radio. And obviously, lots of people talking about the Arsenal news today, but also people talking about the Strictly news. Emma Willis, comedian Josh Widdicombe, professional dancers Johannes getting the gig to host Strictly. My favourite thing, though, about this whole process is the people who are saying that they didn't get it. We've seen all these videos online. Like Rylan posted a video being like, you know, I was auditioned, but I'm quite sad not to get it. And this has led me to have quite a think today, and I want to share the news. And I'm really over the moon to say that I was never asked and I never auditioned, but I'm still happy for them and I love the show. Never was asked, sort of passed up on the opportunity, but you know, it's still great for Strictly. Thanks for not thinking of me. This is Miles Smith on Hits Radio. Word.

0: could get away with this, and
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0: And one of them. Eric Prince. And Call On Me on Hits Radio 20 to 12. Hello to Aaron, who's got the show on right now. Aaron, listening in the UK, but from Australia, saying, Tom, loving the show. Any chance of some Selena Gomez? Leave it with me. And I've just checked, Aaron, you'll be over the moon to hear that later in the week, we will be hotter than Australia. So you've picked the right place, Aaron. Sydney will be 19 degrees and we'll be high 20s by the time we get to the weekend. That's what I'm talking about. All right, what else is going on? What do you need to know? Finally, I thought this was already out, but it's only just come out today. The Kylie documentary is out on Netflix. I started watching a TV show on Netflix last night called Legends, which has got old Steve Coogan in. Very good if you want to go and check it out. And this Friday, not only bank holiday weekend, it's getting warm, Olivia Rodrigo is dropping her new single, The Cure. And her last new single, if that makes sense, is on the way before midday. It's called Drop Dead and it's very good.
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0: 7 minutes of Wednesday morning. On payday, on Make Me A Winner, £400,000 all on the way. So much stuff to get on as well today, just after 12 o'clock. Lots of good new music for you. New Bruno Mars to play, new Sienna Spyro. It is Tom Green. And what's the one thing you don't want to do to Gordon Ramsay? I suppose it's annoy him. He's a man that gets annoyed often and often shouts. I mean, we've all seen the old clips. But he was hosting MasterChef US yesterday, and in his 40-year career, he's never been fed the thing that he was fed yesterday that made him almost throw up on live TV. The clip is amazing. My question is, what was he fed? The mind boggles. What's the one thing while eating that you wouldn't want to see in your food? A hair? A nail? I actually think what Gordon Ramsay was fed yesterday was worse than those things. Well, this is what happened.
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0: Olivia Rodrigo and Drop Dead on Hits Radio. I'm really struggling to get over the fact that Gordon Ramsay had a plaster in his mouth on TV.
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0: Oh, no. It's good stuff. It's good stuff. And look at Wednesday morning's done. Wednesday afternoon on the way with Lewis Capaldi and Usher. Stay there. Hits
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26: The top stories this hour. City boss Pep Guardiola has congratulated Arsenal on winning their first Premier League title in 22 years.
27: Mikel, staff, backroom staff, fans for this Premier League will deserve. At the same time, my manager career, one of the years that we fought the more with the incredible things that we could not control, and we were there, never give up, give up.
26: City's 1-1 draw at Bournemouth means they'll be runners-up this season. Guardiola also refused to confirm reports he'll leave at the end of the campaign, saying he's still got to speak to the club's chairman. Well, a huge parade's taking place on Monday afternoon in the city centre to celebrate City's achievements this season, finishing outside the Etihad. The family of a teenage girl who died in a crash after a police chase weeks before her 18th birthday have paid tribute to her. Police have confirmed 17-year-old Erica De Souza Correa died yesterday after the crash on Walkerfold Road in Bolton earlier this month. She's been described as the kindest person who had a contagious happiness. The 17-year-old boy was previously charged with causing serious

0: injury by dangerous driving. Three people are in hospital and three men are in custody on suspicion of a fray after a stabbing in Manchester city centre. Officers were called to Piccadilly Gardens at around 10 o'clock last night following reports of a fight. Greater Manchester Fire and Rescue Service are issuing a fresh warning as reports of e-bike fires reach an all-time high. There were 432 recorded incidents in the UK last year, many caused by faulty batteries and chargers. Carl Gibbons is from the fire service and tells us owners have got to put safety first.
1: Charge in a room which isn't part of your escape route, and it's not a room that you're going to be asleep in. It's key that if there is an incident with one of these, that it isn't blocking your escape route out of your premises.
0: And Manchester's new Lord Mayor has officially been sworn in. Councillor Shawkat Ali says during his year as Lord Mayor, he wants to focus on supporting children in social care and bringing communities together across the city.
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0: Light rain showers today across Manchester and the northwest with highs of 17 degrees Celsius. That's the latest. I'm Alex Corns.
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5: Now, we're going to answer the age-old question today of, is the king a fan of darts? 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

0: Marvin's on the way after me from 1 o'clock today. I think we're going to have some fun with Marvin when he's in.
1: Because you know I'm a bit rubbish on football, but Arsenal won the Premier League last night. And from my knowledge, Marv is a big Chelsea fan. So I think we can have some fun with this when he's in. No one tell him, but we'll get him on and just, you know, we'll ask him what he thinks about the football. All on the way. Taylor Swift to get on as well. Make me a winner as well. And, you know, I take a lot of my fashion cues. You know I'm a pretty fashion-forward guy. Stop laughing. From New York. Right, and a load of New Yorkers doing this thing at the moment. They're carrying their dogs on their backs in like a, I'm going to call it like a dog rucksack. The best way to think about it so you can picture it at home is, you know, people have like baby carriers, but they're sort of on your front. Imagine that, but on your back, and instead of a baby, it's a furry baby, it's your dog. And I'm really here for this because Turtles, my sausage dog, is a bit of a rubbish walker. So the idea I could carry her out and about would be fantastic. And I found them because this is over in New York, but you can buy them in the UK right now. So if you want to take your dog out but they don't like walking, strap it to your back. The Range has got one. Very fancy. If you fancy strapping your dog to your back via something at The Range for £39. I don't know if I would trust it, but that's on there. And I've also found one at Halfords. If you want to go and buy this and be on a New York trend, it's called the G-Train Canine Backpack Black. It's £109. But I love the idea that you could go to Halfords and buy something to carry your dog in while also getting your MOT done. You know, it's a shop for many needs, isn't it? All the things you want. This is Taylor Swift on Hits Radio now. Elizabeth.

0: 10 o'clock in the Throwback Hour, and then Throwback Thursday as well. Tomorrow, Usher, Will I Am, OMG on Hits Radio. Hey, Jade, saying, Tom, I love the idea of carrying my dog on my back. I think it's a brilliant idea. So do I. Going to do it with Turtle. Although, I think we've had a call from Lorraine. Lorraine, you think you found a flaw in my plan. What could be the flaw with carrying your dog on your back?
1: What could be the flaw? Well, as a dog walker, a lot of my dogs are big.
0: Yeah.
1: So, you know, golden retrievers, when you're 5'1" in a backpack, what do you think?
0: They do bigger ones. I just don't know if they do golden retriever size strapped to your back.
1: Even that's going to cause problems. So they're still going to be walking. Their behind legs are going to be on the floor, aren't they? I'm only 5'1".
0: Hold on. Let me find out. I've got the website here. Oh, yeah, they do large ones. The photo, no, the photo in it is still a duck. Oh no, here you go. Oh no, cockapoos? They do one for a cockapoo?
1: Cockapoo, I'll manage that.
0: Yeah, I don't. What you are going to struggle with, Lorraine, because I know you're a dog walker, is they're normally built for one. 5 golden retrievers on your back, I think's going to take the mick.
1: Oh, I'll have a go. Speak to you soon, Tom. Loving the show again.
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0: All right then, Mega May. To be fair, with your 400 grand, you could develop like a multi-dog holder that goes around your body. 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So if you want it, and this is my final chance to get you involved today, text the word win to 63103. 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And text the word win to 63103. There you go. I can't do anymore. The rest is up to you. All right, Beyonce's next. Post Malone and that new BB Rexha and Faithless one. It's called New Religion.
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I've become a bit obsessed with the weather news because it's getting so much better. Next week, it's going to be like a full week of 30 degrees out there. I'm very much into this. I'm very much going through the diary right now next week and going, do I really need to that meeting or could I go home? And by go home, I mean go play golf. Cancel that. Hotter than, like, Australia next week, which is very exciting. And congratulations to Lou Littler receiving his MBE yesterday from the Prince of Wales. Very exciting. Well done, Luke the Nuke. I like the fact that Luke the Nuke is now he's now got an MBE. It does make my mind wonder and go, are the royal family into their darts? Because you wouldn't think they are, but, I mean, the guy's got an MBE, so surely they're across it. The King Ali Pally? Can you imagine what a scene this Christmas? Is there a world in which we get the Prince of Wales at Winter Gardens in Blackpool with one of those plastic 2-pint glasses? Could be the play. Could be, couldn't it? Right, Bruno Mars, new stuff now.

0: after getting a little bit of feedback, I suppose, from the Together Together tour. Harry Styles changing the tour stage layout because some people couldn't see because there was a big bridge in the way on the stage. Not ideal. It is Tom Green on Hits Radio. And by the way, if you're about to go out for lunch, you need to find something for me. New Pepsi flavours have been released today. So in stores is the Raspberry Ripple Ice Cream Pepsi. I mean, something to track down for your lunch, right? Go and get that done. Right, Marvin's on the way before 1 o'clock on Make Me a Winner Day. Calvin Harris and Sienna Spiro to play as well. Hits
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John Newman and Calvin Harris and Blame on Hits Radio. Make sure you're back here tomorrow from 10 o'clock as it gets hot across the UK. I've got one of the best throwback hours we've ever had for you tomorrow morning. And we'll just continue with that vibe all day because it's Throwback Thursday tomorrow. Very good. Marvin Humes in the building. We're going to get him on the show before 1 o'clock. He's on after one, getting all those Make Me A Winner details and playing new Somber. The tune's called Homewrecker and it's next.

0: and Sober on Hits Radio. It's Tom Green on Wednesday, back with you from 10 o'clock tomorrow. But he's on the way next. We just got him in the studio. It's Marvin Hughes, everybody!
1: Tom Green, what a legend.
0: Marvin, all I'm going to say to you is that you must be, as a fan of London football...
1: Yes, of course.
0: You must be over the moon with the news today that Arsenal's won the Premier League. Because, you know, you like London football. That's a London football club.
1: Definitely not over the moon, Tom. I mean, first of all, it feels a bit strange talking about football with you. You don't really... Do you follow football much?
0: No.
1: Okay, fine.
0: I'm basically the most fake Man City fan in the world.
1: Okay.
0: And it's only because there's a reason, though. When I went to uni, it was the year that Fergie left United, right?
1: Okay, right.
0: And my house was split between Man United fans and Man City fans, and my best mate's a Man City fan.
1: Okay, got it.
0: But I know nothing about football.
1: All right, look, let's just get it out of the way. Congratulations to Arsenal. They won the Premier League last night.
0: Come on, smile!
1: I'm doing it through gritted teeth. After 22 years... You know what's funny? I don't even, like, most Arsenal fans I know, I'll put aside the unbearable ones, the nice ones. They definitely weren't expecting to have won the trophy last night because they didn't even play. It's because Man City didn't beat Bournemouth. But the scenes were unbelievable. So many of my mates went down to Emirates last night. There was about 100,000 people there. It's just a warm-up for what's going to be an incredible parade. I think it's going to be like Notting Hill Carnival, to be honest.
0: Yeah.
1: But yeah, look, congratulations to Arsenal. They won. To be fair, they've been the best team all season. So...
0: if you could see Marvin's face
1: fully deserved.
0: So Marvin's on the way after me, probably just talking about football for the next 3 hours and just being... Because you're a Chelsea fan, right?
1: I am, indeed. Although we beat Spurs last night. That's the result.
0: Brilliant. Marvin, on the way next with Ed Sheeran, Zara Larsson, and lots of love for Arsenal.
1: Well done, Arsenal. Hey.
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20: The top stories this hour. The government scrapped plans to put up fuel duty. A 5p cut, which is currently in place, was due to be lifted in September, but it will now stay in place. Ministers are trying to keep fuel costs down as oil prices remain high because of the war in Iran. Is the Prime Minister.
21: 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And we're backing drivers by extending the freeze in fuel duty for the rest of the year.
20: The family of a teenage girl who died in a crash after a police chase weeks before her 18th birthday have paid tribute to her. Police have confirmed 17-year-old Eric D'Souza Correa died yesterday after a crash on Walkerfold Road in Bolton earlier this month. Our reporter Alex Corns has more.
22: The crash happened on the 5th of May when Erica was rushed to hospital where she's been fighting for her life. Sadly, today detectives have told us she passed away in the early hours of yesterday morning. She's been described as the kindest person who had a contagious happiness. A 17-year-old boy was previously charged with causing serious injury by dangerous driving. The police watchdogs opened an investigation into the case.
20: City boss Pep Guardiola is keeping quiet on his rumoured departure from the club at the end of the season. Their Premier League title challenge is over after a 1-1 draw at Bournemouth confirmed Arsenal as champions. Fans are now hoping reports Guardiola will leave after the final game of the season on Sunday aren't true. Manchester's new Lord Mayor has been officially sworn in. Councillor Shakut Ali has become the city's 128th Lord Mayor during his ceremony today. During his year, he says he wants to focus on supporting children in social care and bringing communities together across the city.

0: and a spin-off series of medical drama Grey's Anatomy has been given the green light. It'll be set in a medical centre in Texas in the middle of nowhere.
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0: On and off drizzle across parts of Greater Manchester this afternoon, highs of 15 degrees Celsius. That's the latest. I'm Owen Ahrens.
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4: Tom Green, what a legend. Thank you so much, mate. He'll be back tomorrow from 10 a.m. Be with Marvin Humes.

Thursday tomorrow. What a tune. What a link up. Clean Bandit, Anne-Marie and Sean DePaul. That's Rockabye on Hits Radio. Happy Wednesday. We've made it past the halfway point of the week ahead of the big bank holiday weekend where we know the weather is going to be insane. And look, this is the point of the show, as I said earlier to Tom. We'll get it out of the way. Congratulations to the Arsenal fans out there. You did it after 22 years. If you want to jump on and gloat a bit on the air today, I don't mind. You can reach me in the studio, 0333 2020 800. Or maybe you don't care about football. That's equally fine as well. Maybe it's your birthday out there. Someone that you want to shout out, give them the big up that they deserve this afternoon. You can do that today, all right? 0333 2020 800. And on the way next, we've got some Somba, who went to the Met Gala and wore an iconic Valentino cape that took over 500 hours to make. Insane. This is Homewrecker on Hits Radio.

0: Monster throwback from Sophie Ellis Bextor. It's Murder on the Dance Floor, Hits Radio, Wednesday afternoon. And later on today, you could be winning £400,000.
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0: It really is the stuff that dreams are made of today. This afternoon, just after 5 p.m, you could be receiving £400,000 into your bank account. I usually say that the money will land within the hour, but it's actually a lot quicker than that.
3: Literally about 10 or 15 minutes after I spoke to them, a wee notification popped up on my phone and said £350,000 has been deposited into your account.
0: Yeah, that was last week's winner, Peter. He won £350,000. It landed in his account 10, 15 minutes after he received the phone call. We don't mess about. We're very quick here at Hits Radio. For your chance to win this money this afternoon, you need to get yourself into the draw. You can do that by texting the word win to 63103. That text is going to cost you £250 plus your standard network rate. You can also enter at makemeawinner.co.uk, where you'll also find the rules for this network competition. Or you can call 03434 236 852, and those calls are charged at your standard rate as well. You need to be 18 or over to play. The lines will close at 5 p.m. this afternoon. If your phone rings after 5, please, it probably will be a number that you don't recognise or no caller ID or whatever. Just answer it, because it could be us letting you know that you've just won £400,000. Let's get you in the draw. Text the word win to 63103 now, and good luck. Right, on the way, I've got some Bruno Mars and Grenade after Olivia Dean. So Easy to Fall in Love plays next.
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0: forget how good this tune is, right? Bruno Mars, Grenade, Hits Radio. I've been asking you to get in touch this afternoon for your shouts on 0333 2020 800. I mentioned about Arsenal winning the league, and James has sent me this voice note.
1: Good afternoon, Marvin. Marvin, we're not talking about football at all, especially not Arsenal fans. Hope you're doing well, my friend. Have a great day. And don't forget to smile, because if you smile, the whole world smiles with you.
0: Yes, James. Love that, mate. He actually sent me a voice note yesterday, which I'm going to play again, because I like James and I want him to keep smiling.
1: Afternoon, Mob. Hope you're well, my friend. I'm going to call this right now. This song that is playing in my local right now is going to be the anthem of the summer. It's an absolute banger. It is, like, I hope you're well, brother.
0: And this is that very song right now for you, James. A summer banger. He's not wrong. Calvin Harris and Jazzy is Satisfy on Hits Radio.

0: fan, a bit of Avril Lavigne. What a tune. 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On Hits Radio for your Wednesday afternoon. I've just seen this story. This is wild, right? Now, I thought that I was the biggest Michael Jackson fan, but I don't think I am. I think Drake definitely has the title of a much bigger fan of MJ than I am, because he has just purchased a pair of Michael Jackson's used underwear at an auction in France for $365,000. That's a bit weird, isn't it? Sources have said that Drake is going to be adding these to his massive collection at home. What else has he got of MJ's? I'm intrigued. Wild story that is. Right, Sunny Federas, Think About Us, a big dance summer anthems on the way after Taylor Swift.
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0: Sonny Federa. That is Think About Us on Hits Radio. May the 20th today. And that's a very specific date for me because it's my daughter's birthday. Now, look, I need some help, all right? Because I am officially now the dad of a teenager. Yes, Alea, my daughter's turned 13 today, which obviously is a massive moment. She had a lovely morning, but it's weird because I got a notification from Apple today. Obviously, I'm like the parent on her, you know, Apple account, and it said that some of her restrictions are getting lifted because she turned 13, which terrified me. So I need a bit of advice from any parents of teenagers out there. Like, what happens from here on in? What do I expect from having a 13-year-old teenage girl? Let me know. I'll take all the advice I can get today, trust me. 0333 20 20 800, and let's discuss.
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2: The top stories this hour. A teenage girl's died weeks before her 18th birthday after a police chase ended in a crash in Bolton. 17-year-old Eric D'Souza Currier was rushed to hospital after the crash on Walkerfold Road earlier this month. Our reporter Alex Corns has more.
3: In an update today, police say she died in the early hours of yesterday morning and has been described by family as having a contagious happiness. They say she already had her outfit picked out for her birthday party and was the baby of their very close family. A 17-year-old boy was previously charged with causing serious injury by dangerous driving. The independent police watchdog is looking into the case.
2: Plans to put up fuel duty have been scrapped. A 5p cut to petrol and diesel prices, which was due to end in September, will now last until the end of the year. Prime Minister Keir Starmer's defending the move in the Commons and says it's to protect consumers from increasing oil costs due to the war in Iran.
4: Mr. Speaker, this is not our war, but while the parties opposite wanted to jump into it, Labour will always protect working people.
2: City fans tell us the Hope reports Pep Guardiola is on the verge of quitting the club aren't true. The Spaniard's been keeping quiet on his rumoured departure at the end of the season, though, after a decade in charge. Their Premier League title challenge is over after a 1-1 draw at Bournemouth confirmed Arsenal as champions. Pep sent his congratulations to them.
5: Mikel, staff, backroom staff, fans for this Premier League will deserve. At the same time, my manager career, one of the years that we fought the more with the incredible things that we could not control, and we were there, never give up, give up.
2: The huge parade is taking place on Monday afternoon in Manchester to celebrate City's achievements this season, finishing outside the Etihad. Manchester's new Lord Mayor's officially been sworn in. Councillor Shakot Ali has become the city's 128th during his ceremony today. During his year in the job, he says he wants to focus on supporting children in social care and bringing communities together across the city. And a spin-off of long-running medical drama Grey's Anatomy has been given the green light. It'll be set in a medical centre in Texas in the middle of nowhere.
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2: On and off drizzle across parts of Greater Manchester this afternoon. Highs of 15 degrees Celsius. That's the latest. I'm Owen Ahrens.
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0: It's radio for your Wednesday afternoon. I just mentioned that my daughter has turned 13 today. I'm officially the dad of a teenager. I asked for some advice and Neil just messaged me. Neil, how are you?
1: Very well, Marv. Yourself?
0: I'm great, thank you, Neil. So look, have you got any words of wisdom for me?
1: As a father of two teenagers, I would say three things. Prepare to see them less. Learn their language and make sure your car is fueled so you can take that taxi all the time.
0: Oh, I love that. Do you know what? I think the third one I'm kind of used to already with the dad taxi, but the first one about seeing them less, see, that's what breaks my heart. Do you know what I mean? It's a big day today. And learning their language as well, I try and, you know, sort of stay down with the kids. But yeah, I get the looks from her. I definitely embarrass her, Neil.
1: Just find the common goal that you're or an interest that you both enjoy, and that way you get to see them. But yeah, make sure they'll be in their bedrooms on their phones or studying or something like that.
0: Oh, do you know what, Neil? Do you know why I DJ?
1: No.
0: It's because I hope that when she's 18, that she'll come to the parties and the clubs that I DJ at. My wife, Rochelle, says, if you think that our 13-year-old daughter, when she's 18, is going to be coming to the places that you DJ at, then you're absolutely mental.
1: Yes. Well, it depends on the same interest in music, but yeah, that's not a bad plan.
0: All right, Neil, thank you so much for the advice, mate.
1: No worries, Mark. Take it steady.
0: Have a great afternoon. Love that from Neil. All right, let's get into Joe now. End of beginning on Hits Radio.

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2: Mega May.
0: Yes, today is the big one. £400,000 we're giving away in what? Just over 2.5 hours' time. Are you in the draw? Have you entered this competition before? If you've entered loads, like, you know, over the years, take some advice from our previous winner, Peter, who won £350,000 last Friday.
3: I can't believe it. I've been entering it for years, like, and obviously listening to hear who the lucky person in who's won it and just sort of never expected to be me.
0: There you go. And he won 350K. This could be you today, winning £400,000, and that money will hit your account by about 6 o'clock this evening. So look, let's get you in to the draw. 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You need to be 18 or over to play. The lines will close at 5 p.m, just over a couple of hours' time. If your phone rings after 5, please pick it up, because it could be us letting you know that £400,000 is on its way to your bank account. So text the word WIN to 63103 now. Best of luck. Girls Aloud fans, hold tight. I've got The Promise coming up for you after Alex Warren, Fever Dreams next.
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0: huge throwback from the Girls Aloud ladies. That is The Promise on Hits Radio for your Wednesday afternoon. I mentioned earlier on that my daughter has turned 13 today. I'm officially the dad of a teenager. I just spoke to Neil, who gave me some advice. I've now got Steve on the line. Steve, what's going on, my man?
1: Hi, mate. Not so bad, thank you. Yourself?
0: I'm great, thank you, Steve. Have you got any advice for me now that I'm the dad of a teenage girl?
1: I think hitting teenager, you've got to get ready for the boyfriends, and not just the boyfriends, but the breakups, because when they're young, they think everyone's going to be the one, and I think you're going to have to get used to Disney and chick flicks and popcorn.
0: Steve, my head's currently in my hands. I'm not even considered the boyfriends and the breakups yet. Wow, Steve, what are you doing to me?
1: It's all coming. I had many nights where watching Beauty and the Beast, Lady and the Tramp, and all your Disney animations. If you don't like them, you better get used to them.
0: Do you know what? I don't mind them, to be honest, Steve. To be honest, I'll probably tell them to watch them with me, like today. Do you know what I mean?
1: Yeah, yeah. She's grown up and all good now, and yeah, you'll get through it.
0: Thank you so much for the message, Steve. I really appreciate it.
1: Good luck, mate.
0: Thank you, mate. Have a great afternoon.
1: Have yourself. Bye.
0: Right, let's get into some Bella Kay now. This is I Love It, I Love It, I Love It, whilst I just go away and have a little cry. Oh, I-

0: this song was absolutely massive, wasn't it? Becky Hill, and Remember. I mean, it still is, to be fair. It's Hits Radio, you with Marv. Christine's messaged me. So, Marv, please can I have a shout out along with my cat, Jasper, for listening. Big shout out to Jasper as well. Thank you for that, Christine. And Zach says, afternoon, Marv. Happy Wednesday. Loving the show. Yes, my man, Zach. Thank you so much for your message, mate. Keep them coming this afternoon. 0333 20 20 800. And I'll be back with some Calvin Harris. I'll play you Blessings after Ray. Where is my husband's on the way next on Hits Radio.
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This tune still feels so fresh, right? Calvin Harris, Clementine Douglas. That is Blessings on Hits Radio for your Wednesday afternoon. You're with Marvin Humes right now. I've just seen this online. How, like, adventurous are you when it comes to trying new foods and flavours? Like, Pepsi have just launched a new raspberry ripple ice cream flavoured drink just in time for summer. Raspberry ripple ice cream flavour Pepsi. It doesn't feel right, does it? It's like when Coke did, like, the vanilla flavour. Just keep it simple. We just want the original. That's it.

And Lush Life on Hits Radio. Right, coming up in the next hour, I've got details on how you could be winning £400,000 in literally 2 hours' time. Stick around for that. Also, some huge throwbacks incoming from Craig David, plus some Dr. Dre and Snoop Dogg as well. Check us out after Olivia Dean, Man Unneeds, kicking off 3 o'clock next. Stay there.

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1: The top stories this hour. The family of a teenage girl who died in a crash after a police chase weeks before her 18th birthday have paid tribute to her. Police have confirmed 17-year-old Erica D'Souza Correa died yesterday after the crash on Walkerfold Road in Bolton earlier this month. Our reporter Alex Corns has more.
6: The crash happened on the 5th of May when Erica was rushed to hospital where she's been fighting for her life. Sadly, today detectives have told us she passed away in the early hours of yesterday morning. She's been described as the kindest person who had a contagious happiness. A 17-year-old boy was previously charged with causing serious injury by dangerous driving. The police watchdogs opened an investigation into the case.
1: The government has scrapped its plans to put up fuel duty. A 5p cut, which is currently in place, was due to be lifted in September, but will now stay for the whole year. Ministers are trying to keep fuel costs down as oil prices remain high because of the war in Iran. Here's the Prime Minister.
7: We're giving our hauliers a 12-month road tax holiday, helping to keep prices down. And we're backing drivers by extending the freeze in fuel duty for the rest of the year.
1: City boss Pep Guardiola is keeping quiet on his rumoured departure from the club at the end of the season. Their Premier League title challenge is over after a 1-1 draw at Bournemouth confirmed Arsenal as champions. Fans are now hoping reports Guardiola will leave after the final game of the season on Sunday aren't true. Seven people have been arrested after early morning raids across Greater Manchester as part of an investigation into drugs gangs. They were carried out across Bolton, Salford, Stockport and Wigan, with five men and two women arrested. The suspects, aged between 24 and 42, remain in custody, whilst detectives continue their investigation. And Manchester's Co-op Live is set to host the city's first ever regular season NBA game next year. San Antonio Spurs will take on New Orleans Pelicans in July. Leaders say it's a huge moment and shows the city can host world-class events and welcome global audiences.
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1: On and off drizzle across parts of Greater Manchester this afternoon, highs of 15 degrees Celsius. That's the latest. I'm Owen Ahrens.
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with E.T. on Hits Radio. It's Marvin Humes with you this afternoon. Hope you are good. I've had Sarah send me a message saying happy, happy Wednesday from Sarah and Tony. They're currently tackling the back garden and they need some motivation to get it finished today. Now, I might have mentioned over the last couple of days that the weather is going to be incredible this weekend. Some parts of the UK is going to touch 30 degrees Friday, Saturday, Sunday and bank holiday Monday as well, of course. So great idea that you get that garden done, Sarah and Tony, for your barbecue, whatever day you do it this weekend. Maybe do one every single day. Do you know what I'm saying? Cannot wait for that. Right, you said you need some motivation. How's this? A bit of BB Rexha and Faithless. It's New Religion on Hits Radio.

0: 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Right, listen, this is the last time today you're going to hear from me about Make Me a Winner, because you've only got, what, just over an hour and a half to change your life.
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0: And look, when I say change your life, I'm not being dramatic. Take it from last week's winner, Peter, who won £350,000.
3: There is always a chance. Always a chance. Just enter it. You never know. You never know. Your life could be changed.
0: There you go. He said it himself. His life has definitely changed. £350,000 currently sat in his bank account. He's probably dipped into it a little bit by now, hasn't he? But look, literally in just over an hour and a half's time, you could be receiving the phone call that changes everything. 400K. We have to give away this afternoon as a guaranteed winner. And you could be our latest Wednesday winner on Make Me a Winner, the biggest competition on UK radio. But of course, you have to be in the draw. It's real simple to enter. 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Text the word WIN to 63103. That text is going to cost you £250 plus your standard network rate. You can also enter at makemeawinner.co.uk, where you'll also find the rules for this network competition. Or you can call us 03434 236 852, and those calls are charged at your standard rate as well. You need to be 18 or over to play, and as I said, the lines will close at 5 p.m. this afternoon. If your phone rings after 5, pick it up. It could be us letting you know they're about to send £400,000 to that bank account of yours, and it'll be there by 6 p.m. tonight. So what are you waiting for? Let's get you involved. Text the word WIN to 63103 now, and good luck. Right, a tune I've not played for ages. I've got Mabel's Don't Call Me Up playing after Benson Boone next.
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Wednesday afternoon. Tony sent me a message, and it's a fair point, you know. He said, Marv, enough about Arsenal. Let's talk about Villa. They've got a big game tonight. Europa Cup final. Saying, come on, the Villa, yes. All the best, Tony. Fingers crossed. Aston Villa win that cup this evening. I'll be watching. Mel says, hey, heading out for my cousin Lisa's birthday a bit later on. Please give her a shout out. Happy birthday, Lisa. Have a great night tonight. Thank you for that message, Mel. And this last one, shout out to Freya in Nottingham, listening whilst doing revision for final uni exams. Coffee overload to get me through. And of course, hits keeping me motivated. Freya, wishing you all the very best. All right, thank you for that message. Good luck for your final exams. Right, brand new music now from Madonna and Sabrina Carpenter. What a collab. This is Bring Your Love on Hits Radio.

0: Sam Fender with the massive 17 going under. He's had a huge year, hasn't he? He was at the Brits, obviously receiving 4 nominations and 2 wins. Song of the Year with Olivia Dean, who he actually joined on stage at her gig at the O2 earlier on this month. We are big fans of Sam Fender on Hits Radio. Right, a few more from me before Gemma and Mike take over at 4. Got some Ed Sheeran and Bruno Mars on the way for you next.
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We are literally 22 days away from the beginning of the World Cup. I love it. I read this story earlier on. Domino's Pizza are turning referee dramas into a massive celebration by giving away $1 million worth of free pizzas if Team USA gets a red card during the World Cup. This is genius. It's like the ultimate silver lining for anyone watching the tournament this year. Like, whether you're a hardcore sports fan or you're just in it for the slices, you definitely want to keep your eyes on the pitch. Imagine, like, cheering for a penalty because it means, like, a hot, mighty meaty with barbecue base is heading straight to your door. Literally goals.

0: face. That is it from me for today. I'll be back tomorrow doing it all again from 1 p.m. Stay there. Our favourites, Gemma and Mike, are on the way next. They're going to be kicking off with Sabrina Carpenter and Espresso.
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2: The top stories this hour. We're hearing from those on the front line trying to rid Greater Manchester's streets of knife violence. New stats show robberies involving knives are down by more than a fifth across the country, with thousands fewer incidents recorded since 2024. Chief Superintendent Helen Critchley is from Greater Manchester Police.
3: Over the last 12 months, we have reduced robbery overall in every single one of the 10 boroughs. And some of those reductions are really significant. So a 21% reduction in Wigan, an 18% reduction in Bolton, a 13% reduction in Stockport. So this is not just the city of Manchester, this is not just the city centre.
2: The family of a teenage girl who died in a crash after a police chase weeks before her 18th birthday have paid tribute to her. Police have confirmed 17-year-old Eric D'Souza Correa died yesterday after the crash on Walker Fold Road in Bolton earlier this month. She's been described as the kindest person who had a contagious happiness. A 17-year-old boy was previously charged with causing serious injury by dangerous driving. Plans to put up fuel duty have been scrapped by the government. A 5p cut, which was due to end in September, will now last until the end of the year. But Manchester taxi driver John Costadine tells us it will make a huge difference.
4: If the fuel duty is not going up, that's just the tax on the fuel is not going up. But does that mean if the price of fuel goes up, the price at the pump will still go up on it, even if there's not any more tax being put on it?
2: City fans say they hope reports Pep Guardiola is on the verge of quitting the club aren't true. The Spaniard's been keeping quiet on his rumoured departure at the end of the season, though, after a decade in charge. A huge parade will take place on Monday afternoon in Manchester to celebrate City's achievements this season, finishing outside the Etihad. And Manchester's Co-op Live is set to host the city's first ever regular season NBA game next year. San Antonio Spurs will take on New Orleans Pelicans in January. Leaders say it's a huge moment and shows the city can host world-class events and welcome global audiences.
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2: Showers continuing overnight across Greater Manchester. A wet start to tomorrow too, with highs of 22 degrees Celsius. That's the latest. I'm Owen Ahrens.
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5: 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Someone's going to win £400,000 today. This is...

0: Billie Eilish on Hits Radio. Guys, great news. My voice is better. I can talk loads. Yay. I can talk loads again, everyone.
1: You can sing and everything.
0: Till the day I... No. Gemma, how's your day been?
1: It's been all right. I had a mare of a morning, I'm not going to lie. I say mare, horror of a morning. I was stupidly...
0: You keep interrupting yourself here.
1: Yeah, okay? I'm trying to justify myself.
0: The voices are in your head.
1: So when Gorka was away, our contract for our TV and our broadband and everything was running out. So I did what anyone would do and went through the renewal process. Everything was fine. I loved the brand we had. Everything's good, no worries. The guy on the phone said to me, do you know, for £3 less a month, you can actually get X, Y and Z. And I was like, really?
0: But what's X, Y, and Z?
1: More channels. Oh. All the channels, the sports, the kids, everything.
0: Yeah.
1: And I was like, oh, fantastic, that's great. Hmm. Sign me up. And then from then on, I was getting some emails saying, it's almost time, your new boxes and all this will be delivered soon. And I was thinking, we don't need any of them, surely. We've got everything.
0: You've got the boxes.
1: I told Gork what had happened, and he said, we don't need that, Gemma. He said, I pay for our man. We basically had someone come out and put these. They call them a Cat 2 cable. I don't know what they're called.
0: I don't know.
1: A Cat 6. I don't know what they are.
0: No, I don't.
1: Basically, little Wi-Fi boosters around the house. Because, we need them.
0: Because you've got a big house. is what you didn't want to say. Are they making it? Can you get Instagram in the West Wing?
1: So anyway, this morning, we had an engineer come round. He was lovely. He was called Lewis, but he arrived and all these boxes were piled up that had been delivered. Soundbar boxes, a home phone, all this stuff.
0: And
1: I was looking at it thinking, well, maybe they're just changing them. You know, maybe they're just going to be new.
0: Yeah.
1: And then when he arrived, this guy, he said, I don't think you need this. He said, I've just looked. He said, everything you've got here on the table, you've already got in your house. Oh. And Gorka went, I told you, Gemma, I told you this. I said, Gorka, I'm trying to save us £3 a month.
0: Yes.
1: I said, I didn't realise. And then the engineer said, in all due respect, you spoke to a salesman, you didn't speak to an engineer.
0: Yeah.
1: I said, well, what do I do now? I had to go online, get the number again, to ring them, to cancel the order. And lo and behold, whilst doing all that, we had a power cut.
0: Oh, God, this day's getting even more stressful.
1: 690 houses in the area. So it's not just us, because I was like, is it our house, Gorka?
0: You always do that when there's a power cut. You look out the window and go, oh, the Johnsons are out as well.
1: Yeah,
0: they're all gone. They're all gone in the street.
1: I said, text Jamie next door, see if he's got it.
0: Yeah.
1: Within minutes.
0: And did you have to wander around with candles?
1: Well, no, because obviously it was daytime, but I couldn't get on the internet, so I couldn't.
0: Oh, my God.
1: So it was a bit of a faff.
0: Yeah.
1: Yeah.
0: How did you cope without the internet?
1: Without coffee, I couldn't make a coffee.
0: Oh, Gemma, this is barbaric.
1: I can't make breakfast.
0: This is like going back to Victorian times.
1: I know, I have to go to the East Wing.
0: Hey, listen, we love this track. This is so good. Best song she's done, I think. This is Olivia Rodrigo.

0: Yo, man.
1: Yo.
0: Open up, man.
1: Yo, what do you want, man?
0: My girl just caught me.
1: You made her catch you?
0: I don't know how I let this happen.
1: With who?
0: The girl next door, you know?
1: Man.
0: I don't know what to do.
1: Say it wasn't you.
0: All right.

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1: Well, today, £400,000 could be yours with Make Me a Winner Mega May. 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
0: Well, we go again today, but it's more money. 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And it's for over 18s only. The lines close 5 o'clock today, so you haven't got long.
1: Yeah, get a wriggle on. And then between 5 and 6, Jen makes the call. 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
0: Yeah, best of luck. On the way, we've got a throwback from Anne-Marie, Drive Safe from Miles Smith, the big Make Me a Winner call. It's Gemma and Mike until 7 o'clock.
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2: Hits Radio.
1: An obstruction has partially blocked the M6 northbound at Junction 20 for Lym Interchange, whilst over in Manchester there's delays on the A57M Mancunian Way outbound from Ancoats to Salford, taking 15 minutes. Meanwhile, you may want to allow a bit of extra time because of stop-start queues on the M60 over Barton Bridge heading clockwise before the Junction 12 Eccles Interchange turning with 15-minute delays. Also look out for delays on the M61 southbound at Junction 1 for Swinton Interchange, currently taking 10 minutes. More on our website.
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0: Love.
1: Anne-Marie and 2002 on Hits Radio. 2002, incidentally, was a year before Arsenal's last Premier League title, before they won last night.
0: Oh, that could be a little sign, couldn't it? No?
1: Not really.
0: Oh.
1: A sign for what?
0: I thought they were playing tonight, but they're
1: No, no, but they won the Premier League last night, Gemma.
0: Yes, it's Villa tonight, isn't it?
1: Oh, yes.
0: I get confused,
1: it's
0: too. There's
1: Villa
0: so many
1: tonight
0: teams.
1: Playing for Europe, yeah, yes. For European glory for Villa. All respect, by the way, if you're an Arsenal fan, a lot of my mates are. Amazing scenes outside the Emirates last night. Arsenal have been crowned the Premier League champions. Commiserations to City. That Mikel Arteta, he's done a good job, but do you know what I say? He's no Sir Alex. Thank you.
0: Oh, there never will be a
1: There'll
0: Sir Alex.
1: There'll never be another Sir Alex. Fleur Reist, she's an Arsenal fan, Fleur, on Hits Breakfast this morning. She was talking about the fact that she had a first ever parents' evening. This was lovely, this, for her daughter, Nova. And she was told by the teachers that that Nova doesn't really have any tantrums at nursery, only for her to have a massive meltdown in front of everyone 2 minutes later.
0: Well, I'm glad Fleur made Parents' Evening because I received an email yesterday. I've got it here in front of me.
1: Yeah.
0: We hope that you all enjoyed attending Parents' Evening for your child during April and May. Always make sure you talk to us if you would like more feedback about your child's time at nursery. We're always happy to talk.
1: Oh.
0: And I sent it to Gorky yesterday and said, did you attend this? And he said, when? I've not been there. And then I asked
1: my
0: mum.
1: That pretty much answers the question, doesn't it? Did you attend this? When, Gemma?
0: I said to my mum, have you been to Parents' Evening for Tiago? And she came back, no, Gemma, he's not my child. When is it? And I said, it's already been. So I've missed it. I've missed his Parents' Evening.
1: Gemma.
0: But to be fair, I'm always here in the evenings, aren't I?
1: But you at least could have sent someone. I would have gone.
0: Well, I am just going to have to book in a phone call, but I'm thinking he's two. Do you know what I mean? If there was any problems, they would have let me know, surely.
1: Do you know, this? I was thinking, what phone-in can we do today? And I think, let's do poor parents. Yeah?
0: Are you saying that's what I am?
1: No, not in any way. So, listen, if you've done some equally poor parenting...
0: Make me feel better.
1: Yeah, make Gemma feel a bit better. If you've done something really daft as a mum or dad recently, and you're like, you're cringing on behalf of your kids, feel free to share it with the group. 0333 20 20 800. Has anyone been a worse parent than Gemma? 0333 20 20 800. This is Miles Smith and Niall Horan.

0: Lost Frequencies, Callum Scott, Where Are You Now on Hits Radio. It's Gemma and Mike. We've got 400 grand to be won after 5 o'clock this afternoon. Lines close at 5. We'll get you in the draw before then. Right now, though, 0333 20 20 800. We want the moments that your parenting skills just completely got up and left.
1: Thank you for getting in touch, Leon. He says, I forgot my daughter's netball practice was cancelled. School rang me at 3:50 asking where I was. He said, I was at home. She doesn't finish till 4:30 today. She's got netball. He said, no, she hasn't, Leon. The app said it's cancelled.
0: Oh, no. Oh, the app.
1: Yeah.
0: Why do they make it so confusing? Stories of poor parenting, please. Emma, what's going on?
2: It happened yesterday, actually.
0: Oh, good.
2: My son's really accident prone, so I got a phone call from the school to say that they thought he'd potentially broken his wrist. I was like, yep, okay, no worries, I'll be there in 5 minutes. In my head, I didn't believe him, so took him off to A&E. Turns out he's broken both bones in his forearm.
0: Oh, no.
1: How's he done that?
2: He got tackled in PE, completely freak accident, and he's potentially got to have surgery.
0: Oh, no, Emma.
1: And you didn't believe him?
2: I didn't believe him because he's so accident prone. He fractured his collarbone practicing for sports day.
1: Oh, gosh.
0: This kid needs to take up chess.
2: Yeah, or something inside that doesn't involve physical contact.
0: And
2: yeah,
0: did you feel really tight when he had the scan? It turned out he'd broken his arm.
2: I burst into absolute floods of tears. He's had an absolute yes day. He's had McDonald's, he's had cake, he's had anything he potentially wants. He's like, you didn't believe it was broken. And yeah.
0: Thank you, Emma. Right, 0333 20 20 800. Poor parenting stories, please. Did your mum and dad ever forget something important, like your birthday, your PE kit, or you in a shop? Hits Radio.
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1: Commuting from work? 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
2: There's a breakdown on the M60 clockwise at junction 20, blocking a lane on the exit slip, whilst over in Cheshire an obstruction has partially blocked the M6 northbound at the Lym interchange. Meanwhile, you may want to allow extra time on the A57M Mancunian Way outbound from Ancoats, with usual delays taking 15 minutes. Also look out for stop-start queues over Barton Bridge before the Eccles interchange with 20-minute delays. Meanwhile, it's taking 15 minutes through the M61 southbound at Swinton interchange. There's more on our website.
0: Travel
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0: Great tune. Armour Van Helden, Dwayne Harden, and You Don't Know Me. Gemma and Mike, we're here every afternoon between 4 and 7. Kylie Minogue's brand new Netflix docuseries has landed today. And the new Star Wars movie opens up on Friday, and we're heading towards the bank holiday weekend, and it is going to be a scorcher.
1: We're talking about poor parenting today. I forgot my son's parents' evening. It was a few weeks ago, and I've just got the email to thank everyone for coming. None of us went.
0: Did the email say to all parents, except for Gemma and Gorka?
1: Except Gemma and Gorka. 0333 20 20 800 for your poor parenting stories. Sal's on. Hiya, Sal.
2: Hi, I'm good, Gemma and Mike. How are you two?
1: We're good, thank you, Sal.
0: Tell
1: us your bad parenting story, Sal.
2: Well, it's not me. I've got no kids. I've been sensible. One of my good old college friends, Janice Olive Price, forgot her second son. She got his birthday 2 days late for the first 4 years of his life.
0: What? She got his birthday wrong for the first 4 years of his life?
2: She celebrated on the day after or the day even after that. He's 28 now and he never lets her forget it. She just for 4 years celebrates the wrong date for his birthday.
0: Oh, that's poor.
1: And what was it on the fifth year that made her realise, oh, I've been doing this wrong?
2: Oh no, it was a sister who lives in Oxford and Janice is in Derby, sent her a birthday card and said it's for Robert. She said, it's not Rob's birthday, you've missed it. She said, no, it's not. She said, it's today. Janice said, no, it's 2 days ago. And her sister said, you check his birth certificate. Anyway, she did, and her sister was right, and he was totally wrong.
0: Man, you shouldn't really need your sister to tell you that, should you? There's a few things about your kids
1: that you really should know.
2: Well, I would have thought, I've never had kids, but I would imagine that you'd know their birthdays and their names.
0: Yeah. Oh, the names, that's the other one.

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1: So this is your final chance. 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
10: 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A 120 degree swing. The UK's tallest. Suspended, spinning, nothing beneath your feet but air. 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
2: 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Wigan Council have confirmed it will take place on the 18th of June. For a full list of candidates, you can head to our website. And also just breaking in last hour, the jury in the retrial of two brothers accused of assaulting a police officer at Manchester Airport have been dismissed without reaching verdicts. 21-year-old Mohamed Fahir Armaz and 26-year-old Mohamed Ahmed were accused of assaulting PC Zachary Marston after going there to pick up their mother. The jury was sent out 8 days ago but have been unable to reach verdicts. Now, the family of a teenage girl who died in a crash after a police chase in Bolton weeks before her 18th birthday have paid tribute to her. Police have confirmed 17-year-old Erica D'Souza Correa died yesterday after the crash on Walkerfold Road in Bolton earlier this month. Our reporter Alex Corns has more.
3: The crash happened on the 5th of May when Erica was rushed to hospital where she's been fighting for her life. Sadly, today detectives have told us she passed away in the early hours of yesterday morning. She's been described as the kindest person who had a contagious happiness. A 17-year-old boy was previously charged with causing serious injury by dangerous driving. The police watchdogs opened an investigation into the case.
2: We're hearing from police on the front line who are trying to rid Greater Manchester streets of knife violence. GMPs say major progress has been made, with reports of knife robberies down by a fifth. It's partly being put down to specialist teams set up in Manchester to target hotspots, as Chief Superintendent Helen Critchley.
4: You can expect to see this team out on the ground, talking to people, gathering intelligence, conducting stop searches, arresting offenders.
2: And Manchester's Cobb Live is set to host the city's first ever regular season NBA game next year. San Antonio Spurs will take on New Orleans Pelicans in January. Leaders say it's a huge moment and shows the city can host world-class events and welcome global audiences.
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2: Showers continuing overnight across Greater Manchester. A wet start to tomorrow too, with highs of 22 degrees Celsius. That's the latest. I'm Owen Ahrens.
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7: 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It's Wednesday tea time. Gemma Atkinson, Mike Toole, and Liza now close for Make Me Winner. Someone's going to win four.

0: now going to be one on Hits Radio before 5 o'clock this afternoon. Jax Jones, Ella Henderson, This Is Real, before that throwback from Black Eyed Peas, and Taylor Swift's Fate of Ophelia. And let's do a bit of this. The story of
1: my life. Yes, every day at 5:10, you know this by now, the story of my life. Something that's happened to you that every time you tell it, no one believes it. We've had the happy, we've had the sad, we've had the exciting, we've had the scary. We mentioned earlier poor parenting, and I believe today's story from Kayla is very similar. Kayla, take it away. What's the story of your life?
2: So, I think I was around 10 years old, and I can't remember if they were babysitting me or if we'd just gone for a day out or what, but I was with my mum's mum, my nan, and we went shopping on the retail park, and we went to JD, and she asked me to run in really quick just to get my auntie, and when I went in, I couldn't find them, and then when I come back out, I seen the car driving away, and they just left me there.
3: No. For how long, Kayla?
2: It was around 2 hours. I was trying to figure out my mum's phone number to give to the JD staff to ring them because I didn't know anyone's phone number.
1: did they just forget you then? What?
2: Yeah, they just must have forgot that I was there, and when she got back in the car, I just drove off.
1: So your auntie must have left the shop. Oh my goodness! And at what point did they realise you'd gone? I'm assuming they came back for you.
2: Yeah, when I got hold of my mum through the JD staff, my mum had to ring them and let them know that they'd forgot me.
3: God, I mean, most kids lose their parents in a shop and it's like for 5 minutes.
1: Normally the other way round.
3: Yeah, but this is like for 2 hours. I mean, you could have ended up selling someone some Air Max.
1: Oh, I bet she was mortified, wasn't she?
3: I bet your mum wasn't best pleased.
2: Yeah, they all found it quite funny, to be fair.
3: Did they?
2: I mean, my mum didn't. My mum was a bit gobsmacked.
1: And what was the reason for forgetting you? What, did you just slip her mind, or did she have a lot on her plate?
2: I don't know. I think I wasn't with them for very long. So when I'd got out the car and they got back in, they must have just been a bit stressed.
3: Sounds very traumatic, doesn't it? And do you now have to go to Decathlon for all your sports and leisure wear needs?
2: I tend to do my shopping by myself nowadays.
1: Oh, God, that's brilliant. They must have just been nattering away about the day, the weather, and then she goes, oh, I forgot our Kayla.
3: Well, Kayla, that was hours ago.
2: I didn't even cross their minds.
1: Oh, brilliant. That's great. Thanks, Kayla.
3: Thank you, Kayla.
2: No worries. Thank you.
3: I always love stories like that because it makes me feel like I'm not such a bad parent.
1: Exactly, me too.
3: You know what I mean? If you want to be on Story of My Life tomorrow, we'd love to hear from you. We'll give you details next, and this is Sienna Spiro.

0: The Door from Teddy Swims there on Hits Radio. It's Gemma and Mike for your Wednesday tea time. So that was Kayla's story of her life. As a small child, she was left alone in JD Sports. It's like a modern version of the Jungle Book, isn't it?
1: Yes.
0: She was raised in JD Sports. So listen, can we get your story on tomorrow? Do you have a story that you would love to tell us? We are collecting the greatest true stories that you've ever lived through. The sort of stories, no exaggeration needed. We will accept a little. So we would love to hear from you.
1: We've had so many. We had a lady yesterday who was scammed by a man she met abroad.
0: Oh, he scammed
1: her of £18,000. We had a mother and daughter duo who were literally blown away. Do you remember? They were holding onto a tree and she was blowing in the
0: wind. They were human flags.
1: We had that lad who was stuck up Ben Nevis with all his mates.
0: He hadn't planned anything, had he?
1: A guy who'd survived literally 9 incidents from a parachute failure to like near drowning.
0: Oh, that guy.
1: He'd survived them all.
0: We had the guy who saved a major celebrity's wife from dying when she fell down the stairs at a party.
1: And we had a lovely lady on who set off a balloon with her daughter's name in it, and the balloon travelled miles and miles to a stranger who'd lost her dad on that same day, and since then sends the daughter a present every year for her birthday.
0: She does it, but they've never met.
1: They've never met.
0: Do you know, these are all great plots for movies, aren't they? We should write all these down.
1: 0333 20 20 800. If you've got a story, something that's happened to you, anyone in your family that's unique, that only is your story of your life, we would love to get you on and have a chat. It really is one of the favourite parts of our show. 0333 20 20 800.
0: Right, Gemma's had a hell of a morning, if you've heard, but I've also been suffering in my kitchen. That story on the way, and music from Milky, Pharrell and Alex Warren.
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11: An obstruction has partially blocked the M6 in Cheshire heading north at Junction 20, the Lym interchange. Meanwhile, a breakdown on the M60 clockwise at Junction 20 for Higher Blakely has blocked a lane on the exit slip road. Also expect the usual delays before the Eccles interchange at Junction 12 over Barton Bridge with 25-minute travel times, whilst over on the M61 it's taking 10 minutes southbound at Junction 1 for Swinton. Look out for minor delays on Metrolink between the airport and Victoria due to an earlier obstruction. There's more on our website.
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0: 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It's Gemma Atkinson and Mike Toolan. Before 6 o'clock, we're giving away £400,000 on our show. So keep your phones on and keep listening.
1: So Gemma and Gorka completely forgot or didn't even realise that their son Tiago had his parents' evening. Hashtag who let them have kids. So we're asking you today about your parenting fails. 0333 20 2800. Charlotte's left us a voice note.
2: Poor parenting. Oh my god. When my daughter was, I don't even think she was one, I went round to my friend's house and drank way more than I should have done, and I went to bed and I woke up in the night and suddenly really needed to be sick, and I couldn't make it to the toilet, so I threw up next to me and forgot that my daughter was actually laid in bed next to me, so she got covered in sick parenting.
1: Oh yes, Charlotte, yes indeed, that is poor.
0: Extremely.
1: Parenting. That's really poor.
0: That makes me feel better about parents' evening. I'm good. Not vomiting on him.
1: No.
0: Do you know what I mean? Could be worse.
1: Yeah, have a rosette, because that's the level you're at.
0: Amanda's on. Amanda, what's your story?
3: My son, when he was about one, we had him christened. And we went to the christening, to the church, and did all that, and you know, had a nice time. And then we decided that we were going to have the party back at the house. So we had quite a good, you know, close family and friends to go to the house. So we all pulled up on our drive. Everyone got out of the car. My son was in the back in his little car seat and everything. Yeah. And anyway, I got out thinking, open up the house. Obviously, my husband, his dad, got out of the car as well. We all dashed in, you know, getting the drinks on, getting the champagne opened and getting the food on and everything. And all of a sudden, my niece came walking into the lounge. You know, everybody was sort of like, you know, putting presents down and things. And my niece walked in and said, "Where's George?" And I went, "Well, Dad's got him." And then his dad went, "I haven't got him." And I went, "Well, I haven't got him out." And as we walked out into onto the drive, everybody was gone. And there's my son just sitting there looking out the window as though to say, "I'm sure somebody's going to come and get me in a minute."
0: Oh, no. Bless him, little George.
1: Little George just sat there. He missed his own christening party.
3: I know. Oh, I felt so awful.
0: You're so tired when they're young and it's just, you're juggling plates everywhere. Yeah. It's a nightmare, isn't it, at times?
1: Baby brain.
3: And when I had the other two, we got them christened together and we made sure it didn't happen again.
1: Oh, right.
0: Just for safety.
1: Where are the other two? They've missed their party as well. Oh, we've left them on the bus.

0: me okay. And just the way you are. I'm sorry about that. It was a weird thing to do. You're on Hits Radio with Gemma Atkins and Mike Tulum. We're giving away £400,000. Gemma's about to make that call.
1: I had a bit of a hellish morning this morning. We had a load of equipment we didn't need delivered. Then we had a power cord. It was a mare. But you've just told me, I think, an even more annoying story that's happened to you.
0: Have you ever had to de-ice your freezer?
1: Yeah, and it's hell.
0: Isn't it hell?
1: Mm.
0: I've never had to do it in all my years. So the drawers of my freezer at home in the kitchen, they wouldn't open at all. They're all completely moulded shut by ice. And I'm like yanking away. I can't get them to work for love nor money. Right?
1: Yeah.
0: Grow up. Eventually, I managed to get one drawer open. And you know, like when everything's frozen over?
1: Yeah.
0: So it was like, I didn't even recognise any of the things in there. It was like doing an archaeological dig. I was like chipping a bit of ice off like an Eskimo. And then, oh, look, some mango pieces.
1: Mango from 2004.
0: It was. Anyway, then I thought, this needs to... Well, I didn't think. I turned to the ChatGPTs.
1: Right.
0: And it told me the only way out of this was to completely defrost your freezer. And I had to put all these towels down. You know, like the freezer was giving birth.
1: Yeah.
0: There was all the towels
1: everywhere.
0: You
1: have to prep the area.
0: You've got to prep the entire area, Gemma.
1: But then what happens with all the food?
0: Well, here's my issue. So I was wondering, do you want to come round for dinner tonight?
1: No.
0: I've got chicken nuggets, lasagna, and a
1: Alphabetis.
0: Alphabetis and a cornetto. No, but that's it. You get all the food out.
1: And I've honestly got. Faff.
0: It's a faff, isn't it? Because there's that thing, you've got 24 hours. You get the warning, 24 hours to eat everything.
1: Does it happen, though? I could be completely wrong. If there's anyone listening who knows, let me know. But is it because you've overpacked your freezer? I think it only happens when you overfill your drawers. If you have a bit of a thing where you don't overfill them, I don't think it'll happen to
0: us. I know. Do you know, you're absolutely right. I've overfilled. I always do that.
1: Well, it serves you right then.
0: Yes, it's all my fault.
1: Yeah.
0: Thank you for all your assistance in this matter. Right, coming up, she sorted me out again, guys. She's brilliant. 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
15: The M6 is partially blocked heading north after Junction 20 for Lim Interchange because of an obstruction, whilst over in Manchester there's a breakdown on the M60 clockwise at Junction 20 for Higher Blakely, blocking a lane on the exit slip road. Also expect 10-minute delays on the A57M Mancunian Way outbound from Ancoats to Salford. Meanwhile, you may want to allow a bit of extra time on the M60 over Barton Bridge clockwise before Junction 12 for Eccles Interchange with 10-minute delays there too. Look out for minor delays on Metrolink between the airport and Victoria.
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0: Lady Gaga, Bruno Mars' Die With A Smile. Good evening, everyone. It's Wednesday tea time ahead of the bank holiday weekend. It's Hits Radio with Gemma and Mike. I'm Mike, and here comes Gemma.
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3: Okay, I'm about to make today's huge Make Me A Winner call. 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Keep your phones on. Let's do it.
4: Hello?
3: Oh, hello. My name's Gemma Atkinson. Do you have any idea where I might be calling you?
4: Nah, no idea.
3: Well, you might be very excited when I tell you you've just won £400,000.
4: What?
3: It's true. I'm genuinely serious. Just,
4: no way.
3: Yes way. Did you enter Make Me A Winner?
4: Yeah, that's...
3: Yeah, what's your name?
4: Shay.
3: Shay, well, congratulations, Shay. You've won 400 grand.
4: I don't know. I don't really believe it.
3: What made you enter?
4: Just held on the radio and put it on.
3: Well, you've been picked at random and you've won. You've genuinely won the cash. What are you going to do with it?
4: Probably go on holiday. I don't know what to say right now.
3: And it's tax-free, so no one else is getting their hands on this. It's going to be popped into your account and that's it. It's completely yours.
4: I'm lost for words if this is actually true.
3: And who's the first person you're going to tell?
4: Probably my dad.
3: Is he going to be wanting some of it?
4: More than likely.
3: Shay, if you can give me 3 words about how you're feeling now, what would they be?
4: Lost for words.
3: Well, lost for words it is. 3 words, yeah. I'll take it. And tell me a bit about yourself, Shay. How old are you?
4: 20.
3: Oh, wow. So it's young to have all these cashes. Wow, brilliant. Oh, I understand now why it's a shock for you, because 20-year-old, 400 grand. Yeah, I get it now, but it is real. It is all going to be in your account within the hour. So congratulations, you enjoy it.
4: Thanks.
3: Oh, congratulations to Shay. I don't think he believed me. Well, he didn't believe me until it's in his account, but it is true. He picked up the phone, he won the cash, and Mega May continues. Keep listening to find out how you can win a life-changing £500,000 on Friday.
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0: Fairly sure, Gemma, he really didn't believe he'd won. 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

0: Radio, the radio station that has just given away £400,000, and it goes up on Friday by another 100 grand. We'll get you in the draw next on Hits for £500,000. Also coming up, the parish notice board will tell you exactly how the Arsenal players, how the Gooners celebrated their first Premier League win in 23 years last night. And all the goss on Harry Styles, who has now finally kicked off the Together Together tour in Amsterdam.
1: And tunes incoming from Benson Boone. We've got a throwback from Nelly and City Spud. And Sonny Federa as well on Hits.
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0: The top stories this hour. The jury in the retrial of two brothers accused of assaulting a police officer at Manchester Airport have been discharged after failing to reach a verdict. Mohamed Fahir Amaz and Mohamed Ahmed from Rochdale both deny attacking an officer in July 2024. Their solicitor, Aima Amwar, spoken to us outside court.
20: This jury, after 19 hours and 48 minutes and a five-week trial, failed to reach a verdict regarding either defendant and has been discharged. The court will reconvene on the 29th of May for the Crown to advise this court on whether there will be any further proceedings.
9: Now we're hearing from those on the front line trying to

0: the front line trying to rid Greater Manchester's streets of knife violence. New stats show robberies involving knives are down by more than a fifth across the country, with thousands fewer incidents recorded since 2024. Chief Superintendent Helen Critchley is from Greater Manchester Police.
1: Over the last 12 months, we have reduced robbery overall in every single one of the 10 boroughs. And some of those reductions are really significant. So a 21% reduction in Wigan, an 18% reduction in Bolton, a 13% reduction in Stockport. So this is not just the city of Manchester, this is not just the city centre.
0: The government's confirmed a planned increase in fuel duty has been scrapped, at least until the end of the year. The tax was initially meant to be going up in September. The change is due to the impact the Iran war is having on oil prices. Here's Chancellor Rachel Reeves.
2: What I can announce today is that fuel duty freeze will continue until the end of the year. The plans that I inherited when I became Chancellor would have seen that fuel duty rise almost straight away. That wasn't the right decision.
0: Now, an update on the Makerfield by-election, and the date has been confirmed. Wigan Council say it'll take place on Thursday, the 18th of June. For a full list of the candidates announced so far, you can head to our website. And Manchester's Co-op Live is set to host the city's first ever regular season NBA game next year. San Antonio Spurs will take on New Orleans Pelicans in January. Leaders say it's a huge moment and shows the city can host world-class events and welcome global audiences.
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0: Showers continuing overnight across Greater Manchester. A wet start to tomorrow too, with highs of 22 degrees Celsius. That's the latest. I'm Owen Ahrens.
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5: 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Gemma Atkinson and Mike Toolan. 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
6: Yeah, best of luck. On the way, we've got the parish notice board. An A-list celebrity has settled for a €1 in damages. Here's Sonny Federa.

0: You're on Hits Radio. We are the radio station that has just given away £400,000, and we are not stopping there. It goes up by another 100 grand, £500,000. Half a million right here on this show on Friday.
1: Let's do the parish notice board, shall we, Tools? Seeing as though it is 10 past six. Kim Kardashian, everyone knows Kim Kardashian. She was robbed at gunpoint in Paris, wasn't she, a few years back? They took £7.5 million worth of jewellery off her. However, she's demanded just €1 in damages from the criminals who robbed her. They have been found guilty, but Kim's told the ringleader, "I forgive you."
0: Yes, I remember that.
1: So she just settled for €1.
0: Very, very generous of her, isn't it?
1: Mm.
0: Would you do that?
1: No.
0: No, of course you wouldn't. Arsenal's players have understandably had an all-nighter to celebrate their first Premier League win title in 23 years. I mean, 23 years ago, Jim. It was 2003.
1: Wow. Long time ago.
0: I didn't even have kids.
1: No, of course you didn't.
0: I didn't.
1: You didn't? No, I know you didn't. That's what I'm saying.
0: I was barely born.
1: It was.
0: You were barely a boy.
1: But you
0: were just a young lad.
1: In my mind, 20 years ago is the 80s. When someone says to me 20 years, I go, oh, yeah, the 80s.
0: Oh, yes, 1988.
1: Yeah.
0: The Arsenal players, were watching the Man City-Bournemouth game. And commiserations, by the way. I know I'm a United fan, but commiserations to Manchester City, who came so close. I do hope Pep stays around. Manchester City could only manage a draw at Bournemouth last night. So, of course, this meant that Arsenal won it. They clinched it. The team were actually spotted leaving the Emirates Stadium at 5 o'clock in the morning.
1: Good for them.
0: I hope Mikel Arteta didn't make them go into training today. That's the sort of thing they do in the Premier League, isn't it?
1: And Harry Styles has kicked off his Together Together tour in Amsterdam, and he's racking up the steps, you know. In the course of one show, he runs over 5 kilometres just with the dancing and the going from stage to stage. We've got to do that in a few weeks, but double.
0: A 10K?
1: If Harry Styles can do it singing, we can just do it, Tills. We need to pull our socks up and just run.
0: Yeah. I don't like the idea of running, Gemma, unless there's an animal chasing me. But yes, let's do that 10K in a couple of weeks. Okay, we'll just talk about it. Ella Langley now on Hits Radio and Choosing Texas.

0: You can't not sing along to this song. Rima, Selena Gomez on Hits Radio, Calm Down. Before that, nice bit of country. Ella Langley, Choosing Texas on Hits with Gemma and Mike.
1: We were talking about the football earlier, how it was Arsenal celebrating last night, and it's hopefully, for a lot of people, going to be Villa tonight.
0: Oh, Aston Villa tonight.
1: They've got a big game, haven't they? We've got Lorraine on. You're a Villa fan, aren't you?
2: Indeed.
0: Are you in Istanbul now as we speak?
2: Unfortunately not. We're just trying to get into Birmingham City Centre in all the traffic to watch it in town with the fans.
0: And how excited are you about the prospect of Villa with their first European trophy in a gazillion years? How are you feeling?
2: Very, very excited.
1: Who are you going with?
2: I've got my partner Jay with me in the car.
3: Hi, guys.
0: Hi, Jay.
2: We've both got Villa tops on. We're going to go and we're going to paint the town claret and blue.
1: Oh, I love that. Good love for you guys.
0: And how do you think, I mean, I think the odds are in Villa's favour. How do you think you're going to do against Freiburg, the German team?
2: We'll be all right. We discussed this last night. We think a 5-1 will be okay.
0: Oh, 5-1. Yes, I like
1: that. That's optimistic.
0: I like that. And before you go, Lorraine, can you and Jay give us your favourite Aston Villa Terrace chant?
2: We like the one that sounds like, can we have a cup of tea? But right. I don't really know the words. But it goes, have a cup of tea, have a cup of tea, have a cup of tea.
0: Oh, you really don't
1: know
0: the words.
1: That's how you'll be speaking later if you win.
0: Yeah. That's how you'll be speaking tomorrow morning after 17 hours on the lash. Thanks, Lorena. Good luck to the villains tonight. Right, music from Ray and Beyonce in the next few minutes.
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3: the M6 is partially blocked heading north after Junction 20, the Lym interchange turning in Cheshire because of an obstruction. Meanwhile, the M60 in Manchester is also affected by an obstruction heading clockwise between Junction 10 for Trafford Centre and Junction 11, the Barton turning. A bit further away on the M62, there's partial blocking going east at Junction 19, the Haywood turnoff, whilst over on the M66, it's the same story going north after Junction 3, the Hollins turnoff. Also expect minor delays on Metrolink between the airport and Victoria. More on our website.
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0: Beyonce and Naughty Boy on Hits Radio with Running. It's Gemma Atkinson and Mike Toolin on the station that's just given away £400,000. We're giving away £500,000 on Friday.
1: Did you see the story today about Gordon Ramsay? You know, he's one of the judges on MasterChef USA.
0: Mm.
1: And a contestant served him up a dish and there was a plaster in it.
0: What?
1: Oh, a plaster, or as Americans call it, a Band-Aid.
2: Is this a Band-Aid?
3: Oh, I'm sorry.
4: Oh, yeah, that's a Band-Aid.
3: Oh, my God.
5: I'm eating Band-Aids now.
1: I mean, Gordon Ramsay is the worst person on earth that could happen to. Because, I mean, even if he has, like, an undercooked jacket potato, he reacts like you've murdered a member of his family.
0: He does. He's horrible in the kitchen, isn't he?
1: He is. He's awful. Imagine the poor person who left that Band-Aid in there. Apparently, they cut themselves earlier. They had the plaster and it fell off in the dish.
0: Oof.
1: Have you ever eaten anything like that?
0: No, but I'm always that person. If we go out with the girls, it makes me feel sick. I'm always the one who finds a hair in my food.
1: Oh, yeah.
0: Oh.
1: Yeah.
0: And I always check the length and the colour, and I think it's definitely not mine.
1: And then you always do the thing where you try and work out how much of it have I eaten.
0: Yeah, don't. Makes me feel sick.
1: Yeah. I had an ant once.
0: An ant?
1: Yeah.
0: Where?
1: I accidentally ate an ant in my auntie's ready brick.
0: Ooh, too. Oh, is that Honey, I Shrunk the Kids? It could have been the little ant from the...
1: Well, it's not any kind of ant anymore, is it? I did feel bad.
0: I bet. You should do.
1: It was actually quite nice as well. It was full of protein.

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1: Hey, listen, the bank holiday course is just around the corner. We're on the downward stretch now, aren't we,
0: yes,
1: towards the weekend. The weather is just going to be so good. We keep talking about this heat wave, but it's going to be absolutely melting. The afternoon highs across the UK, and this is mainly down south, but you can sort of adapt it by knocking off a couple. 27 degrees on Friday, 30 on Saturday, 32 on Sunday, 33 degrees on Monday.
0: Oh, how nice that we're off.
1: Oh, yeah, we are.
0: Bank holiday.
1: Exactly.
0: Oh, we shouldn't have told you. You would have been sat here at three wondering where we all are, wouldn't you?
1: I don't think they care. We are kicking off Hits Radio's 100 Days of Summer on Saturday. So listen, it all starts on Saturday on Hits, and make us your number one station all summer long. We've got so much going on over the summer. We are giving away tickets to the biggest gigs of the summer.
0: We're giving away holidays, and we've got millions of pounds to be won, as well as some huge surprises thrown in there, because why not? Plus, we're kicking things off with a weekend full of the biggest summer hits and throwbacks all weekend long. So stick us on Hits Radio's 100 Days of Summer starts in the sun this Saturday.
1: Calvin Harris has got a real breezy summer track with Jazzy. We're going to play that before seven. And the current biggie, Man I Need from Olivia Dean, is coming.
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11: The M60 is partially blocked heading clockwise between Junction 10 for Trafford Centre and Junction 11, the Barton turn-off because of an obstruction. Meanwhile, you may want to allow a bit of extra time because there's the usual congestion on the A57M Mancunian Way going outbound from Ancoats to Salford, with a current to get through there of 10 minutes. A bit further away in Sale, it's slow on the A56 Cross Street through roadworks at Atkinson Road. Also look out for minor delays on Metrolink between the airport and Victoria because of an earlier line obstruction. More on our website.
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0: from Jarul and Ashanti on Hits. Tomorrow, of course, Throwback Thursday. All day we've got your nostalgia for you. It's Gemma and Mike. And earlier, I made a call to Shay worth £400,000.
1: What? I don't really believe us. I'm lost for words. If this is actually true.
2: I think he really was lost for words, wasn't he?
0: Didn't believe me. He was only 20.
2: I know. Can you imagine that? 20.
0: 400 grand.
2: He's going to blow it all, isn't he? He's going to get himself over to Vegas.
0: We had to, at one point, at the end, I had to put one of our producers on at the end of the call just to reassure him, because I didn't want him to not hand over his bank details because he thought it was a scam. Do you know what
2: yes,
0: I mean?
2: Yes, because he probably hadn't heard it yet, had he?
0: No, he was just, you know, it's all new to him and it's a lot of cash.
2: 400 grand as a 20-year-old.
0: Mm.
2: Brilliant, isn't it?
0: I know. When we go again, though.
2: Friday, £500,000. £500,000 Friday on Hits Radio. Right now, brand new Calvin Harris and Jazzy. And this is Satisfying.

0: final one from us, Black Magic on Hits Radio from Little Mix. What are you doing tonight, Tools?
1: Oh, tonight. You know, I'm seeing this girl, Libby.
0: Yes.
1: I'm going out for dinner with her dad.
0: Oh, nice.
1: I mean, she's coming too, otherwise that would be weird.
0: That would be very weird.
1: And what are you doing?
0: I'm going to see Strictly.
1: Oh,
0: Gorka's.
1: Man.
0: I'm going to see Gorka on tour, yeah.
1: Oh, the Strictly tour. Wow, yeah. Excited?
0: Yeah, it'd be good.
1: And
0: be
1: all the nice. the kids are going
0: kids
1: with
0: kids are here, yeah. Oh, wow. Be manic.
1: I bet they are.
0: Scott Clark's up next. He's actually got Zayn tickets to give away after 8 o'clock, so stay listening. He's on till 10. Have a good night.
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1: The top stories this hour. The jury in the retrial of two brothers accused of assaulting police at Manchester Airport have been discharged after failing to reach a verdict. Mohammed Fahir Amaz and Mohammed Ahmed from Rochdale both deny attacking an officer in July 2024. Our reporter Kat Wright has the details.
16: Jurors were first sent out to deliberate 8 days ago after hearing 5 weeks of evidence. The court heard how the pair were at the airport that day to pick up their mother before later allegedly becoming becoming involved in a confrontation with officers. Earlier this week, a judge told the panel of 8 women and 4 men that he'd accept a majority verdict. But after 20 hours of deliberations, they've today been dismissed. A hearing will be held next week to decide if there will be a further retrial.
1: New stats show robberies involving knives are down by more than a fifth across the country, with thousands

0: with thousands of fewer incidents recorded since 2024. Chief Superintendent Helen Critchley is from Greater Manchester Police.
1: Over the last 12 months, we have reduced robbery overall in every single one of the 10 boroughs. And some of those reductions are really significant. So a 21% reduction in Wigan, an 18% reduction in Bolton, a 13% reduction in Stockport. So this is not just the City of Manchester, this is not just the city centre.
0: The government's confirmed a planned increase in fuel duties being scrapped at least until the end of the year. The change is due to the impact the Iran war is having on oil prices. Now, an update on the Makerville by-election, and the date is officially being confirmed. Wigan Council say voters will go to the polls on Thursday the 18th of June. For a full list of the candidates announced so far, you can head to our website. And Manchester's Cobb Live is set to host the city's first ever regular season NBA game next year. San Antonio Spurs will take on New Orleans Pelicans in January. Leaders say it's a huge moment and shows the city can host world-class events and welcome global audiences.
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0: Showers continuing overnight across Greater Manchester. A wet start to tomorrow too, with highs of 22 degrees Celsius. That's the latest. I'm Owen Ahrens.
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5: Oh, Ryan, now you got me. It's Scott Clark. Thank you to the wonderful Gemma and Mike. I've got you now until 10 with Zach.

Rihanna, Disturbia here on Hits Radio Evenings. All right, how are you doing? It's Scott Clark back on with you at night. And first of all, you made it through Wednesday. Good work. Listen, before we get fully into the show tonight, I need to talk about something that's been all over your timelines today. The fact that Arsenal have won the Premier League for the first time in 22 years. And producer Tom is an Arsenal fan. The shirt is on. He's very, very happy tonight. Up the Arsenal! And celebrations. I don't know if you saw this. They went late last night. Everyone's talking about this today because some of the squad was was seen walking around outside the stadium at like 5 a.m. taking selfies with fans. What a moment. Even if you're not an Arsenal fan, you can still appreciate it, right? Incredible stuff. You know what? I think it's time we moved on from the football chat now. It's getting a bit too laddie for me, to be honest with you. And spoke about a completely different winning feeling. Tonight on the show, we are going again. You could be in with the chance of winning tickets to see Zayn at the AO Arena in Manchester on Sunday night. Freya won last night. She was ecstatic. She was crying in her car. She was nearly sick. It was a whole thing. And we're going again tonight. So if you want to win them tickets, keep listening. We're going to do it after 8 o'clock tonight on the show. Right, let's get into Wednesday night on Hits Radio Evenings with Harry Styles in a bit and latest Lewis Capaldi now. Getting us in the feels tonight. This is Stay Love. It's Hits Radio.

and Golden on Hits Radio Evenings. I think we could be on first name basis now. I mean, you know who I'm all about, don't you? If not, Harry Styles on Hits Radio. Hey, thanks for checking in on the show tonight. If you want to say hi at any point, I'm here. I'm your friend of a weeknight. 0333 2020 800. Just like Jodie in Islington, who's got Hits Radio 1, and has said that her husband and son were out until 2 a.m. last night celebrating Arsenal winning the league on a school night too. I think that's kind of allowed. Was it 22 years since they won the league. Incredible. Hey to Harry in Chesterfield tonight, making fajitas for him and his fiancée. Jodie, oh, I'd smash some fajitas right now. God, I'm starving. And hi to John in Peterborough as well. He's out tonight on a walk with his mum and her dog, Kay. Enjoy that. Thanks for having Hits Radio. I want you to do that. 0333 2020 800 if you want to say hi. And here's Madonna and Sabrina Carpenter.

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0: Yeah, you with Scott Clark tonight. It is Wednesday, and literally, what, like 2 hours ago, we made a phone call to Shay and have changed their life.
3: No way. I don't really believe it.
0: I think it's fair to say that Shay was completely in shock tonight.
3: Just held on the radio and put it on.
0: I mean, how amazing is that? 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Well, I want you to be our next winner on Friday. 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Calls are charged at the standard rate. You've got to be over 18 to play. And we close the lines on Friday at 5 p.m. You then just answer your phone if we call you. That's all you have to do. Just like what Shay did this afternoon. And £500,000, just like that, is yours, paid straight into your bank account. So don't just think about it. Don't just have the radio on in the background. So I think, oh, that sounds nice. No, enter. And we could be calling you on Friday and changing your life. 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Good luck. I've got everything crossed for you. And whilst you do that, I've got a throwback from Katy Perry, Alex Warren on the way, and that brilliant new blue tune as well.
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So if our time is running out, day after day, we'll make the mundane a masterpiece. 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
1: Katy Perry, that is Dark Horse on Hits Radio. It's Wednesday night with Scott. It's just gone 7:30 and we're getting ready for the bank holiday weekend, aren't we? With temperatures soaring across the country, finally we're getting a heat wave. I keep saying this though, by the time we get to next week, this time next Wednesday, we could have had like 4 or 5 days back to back with 30 degrees. It's going to get messy. It's going to get a bit too sweaty. But listen, things are heating up right here as well this bank holiday weekend as we kick off Hits Radio's 100 Days of Summer. 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You can win your share of millions of pounds or make me a winner. We've got holidays up for grabs and some huge surprises as well happening all summer long. And to kick things off, we've got a weekend full of the biggest summer hits and throwbacks. And it starts this Saturday, Hits Radio's 100 Days of Summer.
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1: 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I cannot wait. Okay, here's new stuff now from Blue. They're back. This is Flowers on Hits.

0: Take Me to the Clouds Above. What a Wednesday night banger right here. And you're Scott Clark tonight. Thanks for being with me. Hope you're good. Don't forget, tonight on the show, your chance to win tickets to see Zayn in Manchester on Sunday night. If you want to be there, keep listening. We're going to do that in the next 20 minutes or so. Obviously, everyone today talking about the old Banky H. I think we could go with that one as an abbreviation. I'd love to know what your plans are, what you got going on. Like I said, temperatures are going to be highs of 30 degrees this weekend, which I know this is going to make me sound very British. It's too hot, isn't it? I'm going to say this, and you're either in two camps here listening to the radio, and you're going to be like, yeah, totally agree with you, Scott, or nah, I don't agree with you, Scott. I think anything in this country above about 23 degrees is too hot. Producer Tom, what are you saying?
1: Oh, higher than that. 23
0: is quite low. Fair enough. Hey, looking forward to the heatwave anyway. Zara Larsson on the way.
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Teddy Swims, it's Lose Control here on Hits Radio. It's Wednesday night, and soon I've got a pair of tickets to give away for you to see Zayn live in Manchester on Sunday night. Keep it here for that. And tomorrow, when you wake up, it's Hits Radio Breakfast with Fleur, Will and James. And we got your embarrassing school report cards on the show this morning, which were just absolutely brilliant. Fleur's sister called in and shared some of her funny moments from school. Lindy, who's Will's mum, she called in to expose Will's school antics as well. If you want to hear them all, listen back on Rayo. And the guys are back here tomorrow morning for Throwback Thursday from 6. All right, Sagala on the way. Sweet Loving, with one of the biggest viral tunes in the world right now. Tame Impala and Jenny. This is Dracula on Hits Radio Evenings.

0: Sweet Lovin' on Hits Radio Evenings. You're with Scott tonight. It is Wednesday, and stand by, because after 8 o'clock, I've got a pair of tickets to give away for you to see Zayn live in Manchester on Sunday night. It went mad last night on the phone, so get ready as we go again after 8. Plus, a throwback from Shakira, and I've got Olivia Dean after news next.
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22: The top stories this hour. It's emerged Russian jets came close enough to an RAF spy plane over the Black Sea to disable its autopilot. Defence Secretary John Healey's warned Moscow, Britain won't be deterred. A 5 pence cut in fuel duty has been extended until the end of the year, as the Iran war pushes prices up. The rate of tax will remain at almost 53 pence per litre, having been due to rise from September. Another cost of living measure being reported is supermarkets being urged to cap the price of essentials like eggs in return for lighter regulation. Former Sainsbury's boss Justin King says that would be nonsense.
0: The idea that you can ask people to voluntarily collude on price, it's of course legal. All of the supermarket execs will be getting that advice from their lawyers.
22: Two men have been jailed for a combined minimum of 64 years for a drive-by shooting outside a church in northwest London. Mum of two, Michelle Sadio, was killed while attending a wake in Willesden in December 2024. Her widower says it's not too late for her murderers to change. Mrs. Justice McGowan handed them their sentences.
1: It was a happy, family-oriented occasion. It turned into a terrifying tragedy. And as word spread, the local community and the entire population of London was horrified by the senseless violence.
22: A dad of three daughters has described feeling empty, having lost them off the Brighton coast. Police don't think there's any criminality involved in the deaths of the sisters last week. Inflation has fallen to 2.8%, driven by the cut in the energy price cap. It means the rate at which prices are increasing has slowed from 3.3% in March. And in sport, the Europa League final is just getting under

0: The Europa League final is just getting underway in Istanbul, with Aston Villa aiming to win their first major trophy in 30 years. They're taking on German side Freiburg, and Unai Emery's named the same lineup from their 4-2 Premier League win against Liverpool last week. From Sky News, I'm Imani Rana.
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0: Wherever here on Hits Radio Evenings. I'm Scott Clark, and should we do it?
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0: Yeah, this is really exciting. We did it last night on the show, and we're going again. I've got one final pair of tickets to give away tonight for the gig of the year. This is huge. Zayn is bringing his first solo headline tour to the UK. He's hitting up arenas for the first time, and tonight I could be sending you to see him live in Manchester at the AO Arena this coming Sunday, okay? The 24th of May. So make sure you are free. You could be in Manchester on Sunday night because you could be seeing Zayn live. This is incredible. All you have to do is answer this next question correctly, get it right. A pair of tickets are yours. And here's your question for tonight. And you know what? We have made this very, very, very, very easy for you, okay? In his hit song, Dusk Till Dawn with Sia, Zayn sings, I will be with you from dusk till what? Is it A, noon, or is it B, dawn? Hey, it could be a trick question. In his hit song, Dusk Till Dawn with Sia, Zayn sings, I'll be with you from dusk till what? If you think you know the answer, call us right now. 0333 2020 800. That's 0333 2020 800. I'm going to keep the lines open for the next 2 minutes, then we'll select a caller at random. If you're driving, please pull over before calling so it can be nice and clear tonight. So you've got to be over 18. Terms and conditions for this network competition as well are at hitsradio.co.uk. So if you want to see Zayn in Manchester on Sunday night, call me now and you could be winning these tickets. 0333 2020 800. And now here's new Olivia Rodrigo.

0: 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It's Beautiful Things.
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0: Yeah, this is exciting. The last few nights I've had tickets to give away for you to see Zayn. Yeah, the Zayn, live on his UK tour. The lines are now closed, okay? And he's heading to Manchester this Sunday. And right now, someone is about to win their way into that huge show at the AO Arena. Okay, let's go to the phones. Line number four, I should have Mill. Mill, how are you doing tonight, mate?
3: Not much. We were just driving around and then we put on the radio and then we heard about the Zayn's tickets, so I thought, yeah, let me give him a call.
0: Oh, I love it, mate. Brilliant stuff. Well, this could be your night. Who are you listening with right now?
3: My sister. She's a massive Zayn fan.
4: She's a big One Direction fan.
3: Even bigger One Direction fan.
0: Okay, well, listen, mate, you're going to be the best brother ever if you win these tickets tonight. We've made it pretty easy, but I'm going to give you the question again, all right, Mill?
3: Okay.
0: Okay, yep. Here we go. The question. In his hit song, Dusk Till Dawn with Sia, Zayn sings, I'll be with you from dusk till what? Is it A, noon or B, dawn?
4: Dawn.
3: It's B, dawn.
0: I mean, how sure are you about that, guys?
3: I mean,
4: sure.
3: Couldn't be more sure of anything, mate.
0: Of course it is! The ticket's yours!
3: Wait, what?
0: Yes!
3: This is mental, what the hell?
0: I get the feeling that you literally just turned Hits Radio 1 on a bit of a whim tonight.
4: No, literally, we're
3: trying to figure out her radio thing, and then we're pressing buttons, we landed on Hits. She said, oh, they're talking about Zayn.
0: Yes!
3: And then I just said, should I call it? We're pulling up home, and then...
0: Guys, I love this. This is your excuse now to keep Hits Radio 1, okay? Number one preset.
3: 100%.
0: Okay? Oh, brilliant. I'm so happy. So I'm guessing it's the two of you that are going to go to the show on Sunday night?
3: Yeah.
0: Legend, hey. Yeah. Nice one. Thanks for turning us on. And well done. You're off to see Zayn in Manchester on Sunday.
4: Oh, my God.
0: Nice one, guys. Thanks for getting in touch. And them tickets, they are all yours. Right, Miles Smith and Niall Horan now. This is Drive Safe. What?

0: 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Nathan Dorr, Joel Corry, Ella Henderson. That is 0800 Heaven.
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0: Yeah, and it's Scott Clark with you right now here until 10 tonight. And this is huge. Literally just a few hours ago, we paid our £400,000. And just like that, we're going again. It's like buses here on Hits Radio. You wait for one and then two come along at once. And on Friday, we're talking a hell of a lot of money. £500,000. You could have it in your bank account as well. Just in time for the bank holiday weekend. That would feel great, wouldn't it? Imagine the bank holiday upgrade you would be having. I know it's 30 degrees here, but you could jet off somewhere even warmer than that, which I'm trying to struggle and think of actual places that are going to be warmer than the UK this weekend. 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Calls are charged at the standard rate. You've got to be over 18 to play, and we close the lines at 5 p.m. on Friday. You will then win £500,000 if we ring you. Answer your phone and that's it. We'll pay the money straight into your bank account. Just like that. So enter tonight. Text WIN. Send it to 63103. Yes, you heard me correctly. I feel like I said it too fast. £500,000. Good luck. All right, in the next 10 minutes, I've got David Guetta and Sia to play. And Taylor Swift as well. The Fate of Ophelia. That's on in just a bit.
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Titanium here on Hits Radio Evenings. It is Scott hanging out here until 10. And you know I keep banging on about the weather this weekend because, well, firstly, I'm British, and secondly, we're on for a heat wave. I'm going to say this time next Wednesday, it's going to be a bit too much for me. Sweaty back in the studio and all of that. So be prepared, be ready. And you know what? We are heating things up here on Hits Radio with 100 days of summer. We are kicking it off this weekend. Make us your number one station all summer long to win your way into the summer's biggest gigs. 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So much so, the bosses, they ain't even told us. We don't even know what's going on, which is very exciting. Plus, we're kicking things off with a weekend full of the biggest summer hits and throwbacks all weekend long. Hits Radio's 100 days of summer. It starts Saturday right here on Hits Radio. 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Even just listening to the radio, it's going to be that hot. It's Jason Derulo now on Hits.

0: I called it on the 20th of May. Scott Clark with you tonight. This is Hits Radio Evenings with Post Malone and Morgan Wallen. And there's one thing that everyone is talking about still today, 24 hours on from this Strictly announcement. Of course, the amazing Emma Willis, Josh Widdicombe and Johannes are going to be hosting the show this year, which is really exciting. But Ryland has gone viral today after he shared a bit of a statement about missing out on the Strictly job. It's like loads of people have been talking really openly about this, which I love. And he put on Instagram, this wasn't my time, sadly, but I'm extremely grateful to even have been considered. I'm taking the news really well, but genuinely looking forward to the new series with you three. As proof that he's taken the news well, he literally posted a video of him breaking down in tears from when he was voted out of the X Factor, which is absolutely fantastic. What a guy. We love him. All right, Joe on the way. Nelly Furtado as well. Say It Right. I'll play that. Getting you ready for Throwback Thursday tomorrow. It's
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Bangers like this tomorrow on Throwback Thursday on Hits Radio. This week's going quick, right? It's Scott Clark with you now for Wednesday. We're the home of the Hits Radio Breakfast Show with Fleur, Will and James. And the guys, well, we're asking tomorrow on the show what other anniversaries we should be celebrating after Fleur has celebrated her friendiversary with her mate of 9 years. Got anything that you can come up with on the top of your head? I can't think of anything, actually. Maybe a dog-iversary? When you first got your dog? Producer Tom, don't make that face at me. Clean Bandit and Zara Larsson on the way after Harry and American Girls on Hits Radio Evenings.

0: That is Symphony, and it is Scott Clark right now. And I'm getting quite giddy and a bit partridge about this, but we're talking garden gnomes on the show after nine. Plus Alex Warren.
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20: The top stories this hour. Defence Secretary John Healey has accused Russian pilots of unacceptable behaviour after they intercepted the RAF over the Black Sea. The Ministry of Defence says one Russian jet flew as close as 6 metres to an RAF rivet joint aircraft, disabling its autopilot. He told the Commons the UK has made formal objections against the actions.
21: I've revealed details of the dangerous interference with the RAF rivet joint surveillance aircraft by two Russian jets over the Black Sea. And we have démarched the Russians over this totally unacceptable act.
20: tax on petrol and diesel won't be going up in September as planned. The Prime Minister scrapped a planned increase in fuel duty because of the impact of the Iran war. A murder investigation has been launched after the death of a man who was reportedly assaulted on London's Battersea Bridge on Monday. 64-year-old Sergei Krajev has been described by his family as thoughtful and conscientious. Two men have been jailed for killing a mum of two outside a church in northwest London. Michelle Sadio was shot dead in December 2024. Supermarket bosses say price caps on essential foods like eggs, bread and milk would be preposterous and idiotic. The government's denied reports it was considering it in return for the lifting of some regulations. Former Asda chairman Lord Rose says it smacks of state control. Lisa puts on a weekly afternoon tea for older people in Bristol.
0: I started it about 18 months ago. And we used to be able to get that in for about £45 to £50. And now we're looking at £70 minimum now. Everything's just shocking. Don't think there's anything that hasn't gone up, is there? So, except for wages.
20: And John Swinney's named his cabinet, having been sworn in as Scotland's first minister for a second time. Jenny Gilruth's become the first LGBT person to hold the role of deputy. And from today, older Kindles will become harder to use. Amazon says it's withdrawing support for pre-2012 models. From Sky News, I'm Imani Rana.
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22: 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You're with Scott Clark here on Hits Radio Evenings. I've got a throwback from Living Joy in a bit, and we're talking gardening.

0: Big 90s throwback tonight here on Hits Radio. It's Scott Clark with you at night. 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
0: I'm here hanging out until 10 o'clock tonight. And something I never thought that I would say on the radio, but it's about to come out of my mouth. Garden gnomes are back. Yes, that's right. It's the news that we've all been waiting for. I've also done a very like adult thing today.

I've done some weeding in the garden. I know, look at me, I'm a new man. It was the Chelsea Flower Show this week, where the world's best gardeners show off their skills and compete against each other, which is just phenomenal that that's even a thing. It's basically the Gardening World Cup. And if competitive gardening doesn't give you that adrenaline buzz, then something else that has happened at this year's competition certainly will. For years, garden gnomes have been frowned upon at the show. They've actually been flat out banned on the show since 1927. Yes, awful, awful. And yes, I've got all this knowledge on garden gnomes, but you didn't know that, did you? But 100 years of gnomeless gardens have now been ended. Gnomes are back, but just for this year. Of course, gnomes every year would just be a little bit too much. I'm just going to say it, one word, creepy. That's my thought on a garden gnome, all right? And that's less said about that, the better. Okay, Miley Cyrus on the way with flowers after latest Teddy Swims. This is Mr. Know-It-All playing on Hits Radio Evenings tonight.

and Flowers. It's Hits Radio Evenings with Scott. Thanks for checking in on the show tonight. Just like Hannah in Manchester, who has said that three garden gnomes are in her front garden. She did have four, but lost one in a horrific accident involving a football. Oh, Hannah, my thoughts are going out to you. May in Portsmouth thinks gnomes are creepy. Yes, May, you are with me on that one tonight. And Saffron as well says her daughter won't let her buy a garden gnome. I think that is definitely for the best. Hey, big news. Sienna Spyro, friend of the show, she's just announced an album. It's called Visitor and it's coming out on the 3rd of July. We love her. Cannot wait for that. And here is Die on This Hill on Hits Radio.

0: playing Sabrina Carpenter and Espresso. And what a Wednesday it's been here.
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0: Yeah, earlier on today, Shay bagged a massive £400,000. This is incredible. And you know what? We are going again. Literally, what, a few hours ago, we paid out this amount of money. And on Friday, you could win £500,000. And you have it in your bank account just in time for the bank holiday weekend. What a feeling that would be. 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You've got to be over 18 to play, and we close the lines Friday at 5 for our second draw of the week. You just answer your phone and that's it. 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So enter now, tonight. You know what to do. Text the word win and send it to 63103. Good luck. Right, we're talking the bank holiday weekend soon. I'll play Coldplay and Ray, Where Is My Husband? On the way in just a bit.
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This is Scott on Hits Radio. Coldplay, an adventure of a lifetime. It is Wednesday night, and you know what? Are you prepping? Are you ready for the heat wave? I very much am. Factor 50 has been ordered on the order next day delivery. Prepping down for the barbecues this weekend. It is on. We are talking 30 degrees back to back, wall to wall sunshine for the bank holiday weekend. And right here, we are kicking off Hits Radio's 100 Days of Summer. 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Win your share of £1 million, holidays, huge surprises. We've got it all going on. Plus, we're kicking things off with a weekend full of the biggest hits and throwbacks all weekend long. It's going to be mega. We kick it off Saturday for Hits Radio's 100.

0: Wednesday night, and big news, Love Island fans. Last night we found out that it's going to be back this summer, and rightly so. I'm always that person that says, "Now I don't like Love Island, I can't stand it," and then my other half has it on every night, and there I am. I'm hooked. I'm absolutely obsessed. But on the same day of this announcement today, last season's finalists, Millie and Zach, they've announced today that they're breaking up, which is all a little bit awkward, isn't it? Do you reckon Millie and Zach are going to be contestants on the new series? Second time lucky and all of that? Hey, wouldn't be the first time that's happened for people, right? What, Curtis Pritchard? He's like, what, three times in now on Love Island? Get the latest from us on your timelines at Hits Radio UK. 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
0: And just before I leave you tonight, for the penultimate time this week, my record of the week. You know how much I've been loving this song and delving into the history of it, because even though it might to you seem like something brand new, these lads have been working on this song for the last 10 years. They've just been finding the right time to release it and get it right. And now we finally have it. Martin Garrix, EDM superstar, teaming up with our fave, Ed Sheeran. I'm a big fan of this tune. I really like it. It's called Repeat It. It's my record of the week on Hits.

0: It's not a secret I try to hide, but I can't have you. We're bound to break in my hands.
1: It's Hits Radio. Tight. With James Arthur and Anne-Marie, Rewrite the Stars. Thanks for being with me tonight. We do it all over again tomorrow. I'm back here for Thursday from 7 o'clock. On the way next, though, the brilliant Circa Morgan is holding down the fort all the way through to the early hours tomorrow with Eminem on the way and BB Rex and Faithless kicking off her show after 10.
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5: The top stories this hour. It's emerged Russian jets came close enough to an RAF spy plane over the Black Sea to disable its autopilot. Defence Secretary John Healey has warned Moscow that Britain won't be deterred. Meanwhile, Keir Starmer's confirmed a planned increase in fuel duty has been scrapped, at least until the end of the year. The tax was initially meant to be going up in September. The change is due to the impact the Iran war is having on prices at the pumps. Chancellor Rachel Reeves was heckled while speaking about it at a petrol station in Leeds.
6: Smile for me, Rachel. We're going to get arrested. Look at Rachel Reeves. They have a smile on her face. You're ruining the country.
7: I love our country. I love our country. I love our country. And one of the things about our country is good manners, not very British.
5: Southampton's appeal against their expulsion from the Championship playoffs has been dismissed. It means Middlesbrough and Hull City will compete for a place in the Premier League in Saturday's final at Wembley. Southampton's four-point deduction for next season has also been upheld after they admitted to spying on the training sessions of rival teams. Our reporter Carve Solicol thinks more trouble could be in store for the South Coast club.
8: I think the FA may well now get involved because the EFL don't have the power to charge or punish individuals, but the Football Association does. And they can use that power once the EFL process has ended.
5: Elsewhere, the father of three sisters who drowned off the coast of Brighton Beach has described them as his joy. Their bodies were recovered near Madeira Drive last Wednesday. A senior figure at Channel 4 insists women filming Married at First Sight UK were given appropriate support when raising concerns. Three former contestants have come forward alleging sexual offences. And John Swinney's been appointing cabinet members after being sworn in as First Minister of Scotland for a second time. Jenny Gilruth is his deputy. From Sky News, I'm Imani Rana.
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10: You'll catch them again in the morning, but for now, it's myself, Surika, and we have 500 grand to give away. But first, kicking us off, it's Bebe Rexha and Faith Lee.

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One moment, did you capture it?

my party piece song, you know, is a bit of Eminem. I can do all of Lose Yourself. I can also do the entire rap battle back and forth from 8 Mile. So look, if you're looking for some talent for your birthday party this week, do just give me a call. It's myself, Sarah Morgan, here sitting in for Sarah Jane Crawford. And this next artist has just had his third top 20 hit on the Hot 100 with this track. It's Homewrecker on Hits Radio.

To say I wanted to levitate out of my body yesterday is an understatement, okay? So I made a bit of a misjudgment, you might say, which I could be making right now. I am the queen of oversharing, it seems to be, on Hits Radio, because I had a friend over from Ireland and he's a classic Irish palate. He's a two meat, two veg kind of guy. And when you see the over romanticization of Irish men in the media right now, you have to remember, take them down off the pedestal. All they are at the end of the day is a two meat, two veg kind of people. And I brought him to my favourite curry house. And let's just say, it didn't suit him. We have to paint the wall. It's bad. It's bad. I'm going to stop sharing about my life now. Here's Ella Langley with Choosing Texas. Just when

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1: Miles Smith. 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
1: Mega May. It would be winning 500 grand. That is just better. And I don't think, look, both of us know it's true. And I'm okay with that. And that is how much money we are giving away on Friday. Imagine how good your bank holiday would look with an extra 500 grand sitting in your account. And the only thing you need to do is text the word WIN to 63103. 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You can enter at makemeawinner.co.uk, where you'll also find all the rules for this network competition. Or why not give us a buzz on 03-434-236-852. Calls are charged at the standard rate. It is over 18s only. And lines close at 5pm on Friday. That is when we will make the phone call. All you need to do is pick up that phone, and that £500,000 will be yours, paid straight into your account. The carnage that could be unleashed on Friday on your bank account is unbelievable. But you know what? It's money that you got for free. Happy days. All you need to do to win that life-changing cash is text WIN to 63103. Good luck. And to tie it over until then, I'm going to play some tracks from Bruno Mars, and I've got your laid-back R&B throwback on the way.
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13: We're making May mega, with more chances to win this week. 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

0: Such a happy little track, that one, isn't it? That was Bruno Mars. 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
0: And I'm going to help you do exactly that. It's myself, Sirica, here covering for Sarah Jane Crawford. And I love doing this show because around 10:30, we play three songs back to back that just help you wind down a smally bit in whatever way that looks to you. Maybe it's having a bit of a sing and a dance around the kitchen. Maybe it's doing some skincare or getting yourself prepped for the next day, or just lying completely stationary, eyes closed, not looking at a single screen. Whatever relaxing means to you, I have three songs that will help you do so. We've got music en route from Rihanna. We've got a bit of Toni Braxton. But first, kicking us off, it's Maya with Case of the X on Hits Radio.

0: Rihanna, nicely rounding out our laid-back R&B throwback there with What's My Name. Before that, we had Toni Braxton with Breathe Again. And of course, kicking us all off was Maya with Case of the X. I'm coming up in just a little bit. I've got some music from Billie Eilish and Ordinary from Alex Warren is on the way.
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Is that Billie Eilish track one of your go-to get ready for bed songs? Because it absolutely has to be for me, as is this next one from Sienna Spiro. You know what? I kind of feel like we're romanticizing our bedtime routine here. So here she is with Material Lover on Hits Radio.

He has been in the charts ever since his Coachella performance. That was Justin Bieber with Beauty and the Beat. And we are just coming up to 11 o'clock. On the way, we've got some more hits from Zara Larsson. I got a bit of the Fugees in there and details of how you could win 5

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3: The top stories this hour. Defence Secretary John Healey has accused Russian pilots of unacceptable behaviour after they intercepted the RAF over the Black Sea. The Ministry of Defence says one Russian jet flew as close as 6 metres to an RAF Rivet joint aircraft, disabling its autopilot. He told the Commons the UK has made formal objections against the actions.
4: I've revealed details of the dangerous interference with the RAF Rivet joint surveillance aircraft by two Russian jets over the Black Sea. And we have démarched the Russians over this totally unacceptable act.
3: The father of three sisters who drowned off the coast of Brighton Beach has described them as his joy. The bodies of Jane Adetoro and Christina and Rebecca Walters, who were all in their 30s, were recovered near Madeira Drive last Wednesday. Tax on petrol and diesel won't be going up in September as planned. The Prime Minister scrapped a planned increase in fuel duty because of the impact of the Iran war. A London bus driver has died after he was attacked on Battersea Bridge on Monday. A 32-year-old man was arrested at the scene. In sport, Southampton have acknowledged that trust will need to be rebuilt with fans after they were thrown out of the Championship playoff final. Their appeal against the decision has been dismissed. The club admitted to spying on the training sessions of rival teams. Former Southampton striker Charlie Austin says it'll be painful news for the players.
5: Every player would have an individual bonus in their contract as well as a team bonus, but you are being punished for the promised land. Not all of them players have played in the Premier League. That's the issue.
3: Middlesbrough will play Hull in Saturday's final. Prince William has hailed an amazing night for Aston Villa, who've been crowned Europa League champions. He was in the crowd in Istanbul as Villa got past Freiburg 3-0 to lift their first major trophy in 30 years. From Sky News, I'm Daisy Steele.
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7: You can catch up with the lads in the morning, but until then, it's myself, Sarah Morgan, keeping you company, and I've got deets of how you could grab 500k. But first, it's Aaron.

Oh, I think I'm going to add that one to be added into the laid back R&B throwback, you know, because that is a goodie. It's myself, Sarah, here hanging out with you on Hits Radio. I've been sitting in for Sarah Jane Crawford this month and absolutely loving it. As I am loving seeing all the videos to this on TikTok, the trend is viral. You got to check it out. It's Tame Impala with Jenny and Dracula.

0: solo.
1: Jason Derulo, nicely bringing in that throwback Thursday energy on a Wednesday. Go on, Jason. And if that's the case, well, then sure, we're giving away 500 grand tomorrow if we're matching it that way. And I'm all here for that. So more details to come. But before we get into it, here's the latest one from John Newman.

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0: Mega May. 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I think the first thing I'd do if I got the Make Me a Winner call on Friday would probably be go onto one of those really fancy spa websites or just look up popular spas in my area and then just pick the most expensive one and book in for like a treatment that I didn't even know what it did. 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It is over 18s only. And lines close at 5pm on Friday. That is when we'll make the call. 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Good luck. And in the meantime, I'll keep playing your favorite tracks from the likes of Blue Cantrell and Sean Paul. And So Easy from Olivia Dean is around the corner.
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proper throwback there, and we're not even on a Thursday. That was Blue Control with Sean Paul and Breathe on Hits Radio, and now it is time to slow it down a smally bit. This is one of my favourite tracks from her. It's Bella Kay with I Love It, I Love It, I Love It. I like being

0: talking. This is one of those songs that will stay in your head. And you know what? I don't mind it. Don't mind it one bit. We are just coming up to 25 to midnight with myself, Sirica, here. And still to come, I've got some music from Taylor Swift and Ed Sheeran.
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Ed Sheeran there with As I Am on Hits Radio with myself, Sarah Morgan. And earlier on in the show, I dubbed myself as the queen of the overshare, and I'd rather like to keep my title. So basically, I've gotten myself into press-on nails, and for some reason, for love nor money, my index finger will not keep the nail. So call it a misjudgment, whatever you will, but I glued it on. And to be fair, before you judge me, they looked great. They looked really good. It lasted a full 5 days before any of them fell off. But now the issue is I can't actually get the index finger off. All the other nails are gone except for this one. So I kind of look like a hybrid baby between Salad Fingers from early days YouTube, if you remember him, and Freddy Krueger. So if you see a Wolverine lookalike with an Irish accent, well, that might just be me. So come over, say hi. But for now, here's Calvin Harris and Jazzy.

0: Well, that song is going to be stuck in your head until the moment before you fall asleep. That was Naughty Boy and Sam Smith. And we are just coming up to 10 to midnight. On the way, I'm going to tell you how you could bag 500 grand on Friday and some music from Robin S and Joe. It's
1: 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Ever since I was a Jew. Global superstar The Weeknd is bringing his record-breaking show to Manchester. 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
12: The top stories this hour. The Defence Secretary's praised the professionalism and bravery of the crew of an RAF jet, which was intercepted by Russian planes last month. The British aircraft was carrying out a routine flight over the Black Sea. The two other jets came close enough to trigger its emergency systems, including disabling its autopilot. Our Defence and Security Editor Deborah Haynes says it could have been catastrophic.
13: I understand that a rivet joint typically flies at about 500 miles per hour. There's up to 30 crew on board, so just one mistake by those Russian jets could have been absolutely deadly.
12: John Healy's made formal objections against the actions. The father of three sisters who drowned off the coast of Brighton Beach has described them as his joy and strength. The bodies of Jane Editoro and Christina and Rebecca Walters, who were all in their 30s, were recovered near Madeira Drive last Wednesday. Tax on petrol and diesel won't be going up in September as planned. The Prime Minister scrapped a planned increase in fuel duty because of the impact of the Iran war. A murder investigation has been launched after the death of a bus driver who was assaulted on London's Battersea Bridge on Monday. 64-year-old Sergei Krayev's been described by his family as thoughtful and conscientious. Aston Villa have ended their 44-year wait for a European trophy after winning the Europa League. Unai Emery's side beat Freiburg 3-0 in the final in Istanbul. The Villa boss is proud to deliver success to the club again.
14: Was something they are missing it, the support, and not for Champions League or for something, is for a trophy, and achieving this one is something make us so happy.
12: Southampton say they're in a painful moment after their appeal against expulsion from the Championship playoff final was thrown out. They'll also receive a four-point deduction next season after admitting to spying on the training sessions of rival teams. From Sky News, I'm Daisy Steele.
15: Hey, it's Sarah Morgan here hanging out with you, and I've got details of how you could grab 500 grand. But first, it's Joe.

One of the trainers at my gym plays this song during his wind down set at every class. So it's basically the last set that you do before stretches to help lower your heart rate. But all it does for me is absolutely get me pumped up. I'm thinking of Love Island. I'm ready to go. Not going to lie to you. It's myself, Sergey, here on Hits Radio. And up next, we've got Fever Dream from Alex Warren.

How am I so late to the game? Die With A Smile has to be on the wedding playlist. It is such a beautiful track. Even just the background during the ceremony, maybe. I'll keep my thinking hat on that one. I'm going to tell you how you could grab 500 grand in a little bit. But before we do, here's the latest track from Blue on Hits Radio.

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0: What's better than winning £400,000 on a Wednesday? Winning 500 grand on a Friday. If you think about the big picture, by not winning today, you've just added on another 100K. So, if you want to be half a millionaire in just a day's time, really, whip out that phone if it's safe to do so and text the word WIN to 63103. Texts are 250 plus a standard network rate. You can enter at makemeawinner.co.uk. We'll also find all the rules for this network competition or call 03 434 236 852. Calls are charged at the standard rate. It is over 18s only. And lines close at 5 p.m. on Friday. Then a phone call will be made. And if you are on the other end of that line, all you need to do is answer it. And half a million pounds. Just say that again so you take that in. That is so much money. 500 grand would be paid straight into your account. And for your chance to win, the only thing you need to do is text WIN to 63103. Good luck. And to tie it over until then, I've got music lined up for you from Neo, a bit of Miley Cyrus in there, and Ray, Where's My Husband?
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Doesn't that Miley Cyrus track sound like it should be playing over a montage of your life? 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

0: Are you getting a little bit of 5 seconds of summer from that track from Benson Boone? Because I'm not going to lie, I'm seeing it. We're just coming up to 25 to 1. And on the way, we've got more music from Ed Sheeran and I got a little bit of Kelly Clarkson in there too.
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0: Words to Live By there from Kelly Clarkson. That has properly pumped me up this Thursday morning, and I hope it has for you as well. We are coming to the end of the show, which, not going to lie, is breaking my heart a little bit because I have had so much fun hanging out with you this last month. But we are not over yet. We've still got tracks on the way, and this next one is from Lewis Capaldi.
1: Oh love, I'm a mess right now. Can you help me?

0: proper track there from Nelly Furtado and Timbaland to play us out this, well, Thursday morning. That was Promiscuous. That is it from myself, Sirica. I'll be back on Monday. Thank you so much for hanging out with me. And Mary is up next.
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